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5: Parts of the UK are set to swelter as temperatures climb to 38 degrees Celsius, and senior firefighters warn that the country is facing a national emergency due to the growing threat of wildfires. Some areas are bracing for a fifth heatwave of the summer in what's now expected to be the UK's hottest summer on record. Rare amber extreme heat warnings have been issued for London, parts of the South East, the East of England, the East and West Midlands and South Yorkshire. The new Prime Minister, Andy Burnham, says he wants to improve Britain's high streets and has therefore announced new measures to reduce the number of betting shops and vape stores. He's planning to scrap the aim to permit rule. That's the one that limits the ability of local authorities to stop new shops from opening up. A postcode lottery in social care underlines the need for long-term national reform, so says a coalition of charities. Their call comes as new analysis suggests the likelihood of not getting the right support can triple depending on which area somebody lives in. That's the latest from Radio News Hub. I'm John Collins.
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5: Cloudy in western Scotland and western parts of Northern Ireland with showers which will turn heavy at times. A dry and sunny day elsewhere, particularly across England and Wales, where the high will be 34 degrees Celsius.
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8: Parts of the UK could be set to bake as temperatures hit 38 degrees Celsius and senior firefighters warn that the country faces a national emergency over wildfires. Some areas are facing a fifth heat wave of the summer, and the Met Office has revealed that the UK is on course for its hottest summer on record. Rare amber extreme heat warnings have been issued for London and parts of the South East, as well as the East Midlands, the East of England, the West Midlands and South Yorkshire. They'll be in place from 9am until midnight on Thursday. A postcode lottery in social care underlines the need for long-term national reform. That's the message from a coalition of charities, as new analysis suggests the likelihood of not getting necessary support can triple depending on which area of England somebody lives in. And exemptions to keep PC Andrew Harper's killers in prison will be set out next month. That's the word from Prime Minister Andy Burnham following outcry over the fact that they could be released under the early prisoner release scheme. That's the latest from Radio News Hub. I'm John Collins.
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8: Cloudy in western Scotland and western parts of Northern Ireland with showers which will turn heavy at times. A dry and sunny day elsewhere, particularly across England and Wales, where the high will be 34 degrees Celsius.
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5: Parts of the UK are set to swelter as temperatures climb to 38 degrees and senior firefighters warn the country's facing a national emergency due to the growing threat of wildfires. Some areas are bracing for a fifth heatwave of the summer in what's now expected to be the UK's hottest summer on record. Rare amber extreme heat warnings have been issued for swathes of the country. Those warnings will be in effect from 9 a.m. until midnight on Thursday. The so-called postcode lottery and social care underlines the need for long-term national reform. That from a coalition of charities, as analysis suggests the likelihood of not getting the right support can triple depending on which area of England someone lives in. The new Prime Minister Andy Burnham's promising to change tactics to tackle the gangs bringing migrants across the English Channel. It's after a record 230 people made the journey in a single boat in the early hours of Monday morning. And Cristiano Ronaldo has married his long-term girlfriend Georgina Rodriguez. The football legend shared an image of their rings on social media. That's the latest from Radio News Hub. I'm John Collins.
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5: Cloudy in western Scotland and western parts of Northern Ireland with showers which will turn heavy at times. A dry and sunny day elsewhere, particularly across England and Wales, where the high will be 34 degrees Celsius.
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The latest traffic and travel throughout the day, every 20 minutes in Breakfast and Drive. 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

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Morning, Mr. Meldrew. I wonder what Mrs. Warboys is up to.

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6: Parts of the UK could be set to bake as temperatures hit 38 degrees Celsius and senior firefighters warn the country faces a national emergency over wildfires. Some areas face a fifth heatwave of the summer, and the Met Office has revealed the UK's on course for its hottest summer on record. People with cancer are also being warned to take extra precautions. Anthony Cunliffe from Macmillan.
7: We did see in June and July through the heatwaves then a significant 300% increase in visits to our information about for cancer people during heatwaves. So we do know that people are considering that they may be at higher risk and wanting advice on how to best manage that.
6: 50 police chiefs are calling on the Prime Minister to use every lawful option to prevent the early release of PC Andrew Harper's killers. They say families and victims must be properly considered when changes are made to sentencing or release arrangements. Andy Burnham said yesterday he's increasingly confident Albert Bowers and Jesse Cole won't be released. A man described as a dangerous and predatory murderer is to be sentenced today. Simon Levy was convicted of murdering two women, 53-year-old Carmen Valencia Trujillo and 39-year-old Cheryl Wilkins, last year. The killings came after the 40-year-old seriously sexually assaulted another woman. The victim told police about him, but she was not interviewed until after the murders. The Office actress Lucy Davis says she's been diagnosed with incurable breast cancer. The 53-year-old was diagnosed a year and a half ago, but it was too late for chemotherapy. She says she's living her life with as much fun as she can. Charity Breast Cancer Now say her openness will resonate with thousands living with the disease across the country. And major retailers have sold out of solar eclipse glasses. It's as customers travelled for miles to get their hands on a pair ahead of the best solar eclipse since the last century. A shop owner in Whitechapel says his store has been significantly busy.
8: And then we are too busy, darling. So, like, we have not enough time to eat something in 24 hours.
6: The Royal Greenwich Observatory said they had sold approximately 15,000 pairs of glasses. For On Radio News Hub, I'm Frankie Hairsign.
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6: A largely dry and sunny day, particularly warm across England and Wales, and quite hot in the west and southwest. Some cloud and outbreaks of rain in the northwest, but highs today of 34 degrees Celsius.
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It's early breakfast. You know what? I reckon if we put our minds to this, really crack on, we could get this done before the others get a look in.

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6: The Norwich Disease Foundation was founded in 2016 by a group of parents who each had a child with Norwich Disease. Norwich disease is an ultra-rare condition and causes mainly boys to be born blind with progressive hearing loss. There are only around 60 people affected with Norwich disease in the UK. Back in 2016, there was no reliable information on Norwich disease, no support groups and no research. We are run entirely by volunteers and now have a community who are in touch with each other. They support each other through sharing information and experiences, and we have pioneering research going on at Great Ormond Street Hospital, which is working towards finding a treatment for the devastating hearing loss.
7: Hiya, I'm Josh. I'm a 16-year-old that lives with Nori. Part of my condition includes blindness and hearing impairment. However, this varies significantly from person to person. We are a charity with the eventual goal of slowing and preventing the hearing loss in Norrie disease patients. However, this will be in the far future. In the meantime, any little help we can receive from you to make this goal possible and to give Norrie patients a better life would mean the world to us. To do this, please go to maritimeradio.co.uk and click the link, which we send you directly to our website. Thank you so much for listening, and again, anything that you can give would mean the absolute world to us.
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Morning, it's Maritime Radio 96.5 FM, the start of another long day. Whether you're about to get on the 161 bus, whether you're getting on the Jubilee Line at North Greenwich, or the DLR at Woolwich Arsenal, we're there with you all the way.

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Good morning. It's Matthew with Early Breakfast on Maritime Radio. Monday to Friday, 5 till 7. Time for another street shout. Oh, before we do that, and you'll never guess who I saw on the 244 the other day. Not only. Can't believe it. Derek and Doreen. But more about that later. Street shout is the matter in hand, and today it is Porthcurry Avenue in Welling. Your turn today. Enjoy the instant fame. It won't last, believe me.

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8: On the A2, there's a lane closed heading out of town. That's eastbound at Chester Road. Expect some delays there. Belgrove Road in Welling, that's closed eastbound due to water main work from Welling Way to Central Avenue. North Cray Road in Bexley, that's still closed from the tunnels all the way through to Vicarage Road. And the Green in Sidcup, that's shut both ways as well due to water main work from the A222 through to Church Avenue. Woolwich Ferry not able to run at the moment. That is due to technical issues this morning. And on the trains, there's severe delays on the Elizabeth line between Paddington and Heathrow and Reading. Also, a reduced service on the Mildmay and Suffragette lines. Updates every 20 minutes in Greenwich Breakfast.
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9: The government's emergency COBRA committee will meet today in response to the extreme heat as the UK grapples with more baking hot temperatures. It could hit up to 38 degrees Celsius tomorrow. Senior firefighters warn the country faces a national emergency over wildfires. Scorching temperatures may also put people with cancer at further risk. That's according to Macmillan. Anthony Cunliffe is their spokesperson.
10: We may even have more heat waves this year. We know we've got another one coming up, and that may really cause a lot of kind of emotional or psychological concern for people with cancer, especially if they've heard that they're at a higher risk.
9: 50 police chiefs have written to the Prime Minister, urging him not to let the killers of PC Andrew Harper be released from prison. Jesse Cole and Albert Bowers were both due to be let out under the early release scheme designed to tackle prison overcrowding. Andy Burnham says he's doing all he can to prevent it. Yesterday, the government said they'd found a solution. The funeral of former Conservative Minister Anne Widdecombe will take place today. The service will be at the Catholic Abbey, a place where she regularly worshipped. She died after allegedly being hit in the head with a hammer. 28-year-old Joshua Kerry from Rotherham is charged with her murder. Lucy Davis, best known for her role as Dawn Tinsley in The Office, has announced she's been diagnosed with incurable stage 4 breast cancer. The 53-year-old says she's still trying to live her life in as fun a way as she possibly can. Breast Cancer Now say her story is a powerful reminder they cannot take their foot off the accelerator. And tonight's the night. Millions of us will be able to see the fullest solar eclipse for the next half a century. Officials are warning us to not look at it without specialist glasses. Even a brief exposure can cause permanent damage, but many of them have sold out. The shop owner in London says they've come from all over.
11: The people coming from Surrey, Southend Sea, and then they came from yesterday night. The lady came from Southampton, and then lots of people coming from Birmingham as well.
9: A number of events are taking place up and down the country, but a party may be spoiled in Scotland, with forecasters predicting clouds right as it occurs. That's the latest from Radio News Hub. I'm Frankie Hairsine.
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8: Dry this morning and feeling very hot by the afternoon. Top temperatures reaching 34 degrees Celsius. Overnight tonight, lows down to 16. And then another hot day tomorrow. Plenty of sunshine. Highs on Thursday, 37 degrees Celsius.
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Brand new from U2, Street of Dreams on Maritime Radio. Morning, Duncan with you for Wednesday. Smack bang in the middle of your week. It's Greenwich Breakfast, 7:10 almost. Hope your day's looking good so far. 16 degrees and sunny. Temperatures really starting to rise later. Highs are 34 this afternoon. Another heat wave on the way then. If you're out and about this morning, traffic and travel coming up every 20 minutes. I've got music from BTS on the way as well. And Jennifer Lopez right now, his Love Don't Cost a Thing on Wednesday's Greenwich Breakfast. Morning.

0: It's BTS, Permission to Dance on Maritime Radio. Permission granted. It's Wednesday morning. Duncan here. Hope you are doing well this morning. So scientists have worked out songs by particular artists can make you look younger. We'll find out which ones they're talking about a little bit later on as well. Stay there for music from KSI and Beyonce to come as well this morning. And of course, your Maritime Radio pick of the week a bit later. And we'd love you to get in touch this morning. We're doing the shout outs after 8 o'clock. 07716 432 711 is my number. 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Let's get you up to date.
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0: It's looking busy on the A2. Heading into town, usual delays between Danson and Kidbrook. And heading out of town at Avery Hill, there's a lane closed for roadworks. So that's eastbound from Chester Road. Expect that to add to your delays this morning. Belgrove Road in Welling, that's still closed eastbound with water main repairs from Central Avenue. North Cray Road in Bexley, that's closed both ways for water main work between the tunnels and Vicarage Road. While the Green in Sidcup, that's shut both directions due to water main work from the A222 through to Church Avenue. Evelyn Street in Deptford, there's temporary lights there as well for electricity work, causing some delays around Dragoon Road. And the Woolwich Ferry isn't able to run at the moment. That is due to a technical problem, so no Woolwich Ferry running at the moment. And the Elizabeth Line also has severe delays between Paddington, Heathrow and Reading. It's all due to a signal failure. Everything else looking okay so far this morning. You'll get another update in 20 minutes.
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Light Up from Kylie, and she'll officially make you look young. It's true, scientists say singing hits by Queen, Wham and Kylie can make you look younger. Belting out classic tunes for just 5 minutes a day gives you a hit of the feel-good hormone dopamine, which helps rejuvenate aging skin. Singing also exercises the jaw muscles, which stretches the skin and keeps it supple. Among the best hits to belt out then are Spinning Around by Kylie, Wake Me Up Before You Go Go by Wham, Angels by Robbie Williams, Happy by Pharrell Williams, and Don't Stop Me Now by Queen. Tonight.

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1: It's Beyonce, If I Were a Boy, on Maritime Radio. Duncan with you here on Greenwich Breakfast. So there's the solar eclipse this evening. The moon is going to cross the sun and about 90% of it will be covered here in London. So we get quite a good crack at seeing it later on. After 8 o'clock, songs about the moon. And, you know, I've had a look. There's a surprising amount of songs which have moon in the title or they're about the moon. And your suggestions, please, 07716 432 711. Text or WhatsApp me on that number or drop me a line on the Maritime Radio app. Will you be watching later? Will you have your special spectacles on, looking a bit of a geek, looking up at the sky, hoping to catch it? Well, that's later tonight. I'll be talking more about that after 8. And we'd love to hear what you're up to for the shout-outs coming later as well. Stay there for more music on the way. I've got Olive, The Script, and a brand new Maritime Radio Pick of the Week after the very latest traffic and travel next.
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1: On the roads, looking busy into town on the A20 between Mottingham and New Eltham. We've also got delays between Danson and Kidbrook on the A2. Usual volume of traffic building up there. And heading out the other way on the A2, eastbound, heading out of London at Chester Road near Avery Hill. That is experiencing lane closure, so there's delays in the area there at the moment. Belgrove Road in Welling, that's still closed eastbound due to water main work from Welling Way to Central Avenue. North Cray Road in Bexley, that's closed off due to water main work between the tunnels at Bexley and Vicarage Road. The Green in Sidcup Roadworks there is closed off from Church Avenue. And Shooters Hill, the A207 where it meets the A205 South Circular at the crossroads, there's temporary lights there for gas main work

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0: It's new from the script. The crowd was singing Wonderwall. Well, they might be soon, aren't they? Coming back to Nebworth at some point. I think some point later this year, early next. Be good to relive that classic concert. Anyway, it's Duncan here with you on Greenwich Breakfast after 8 o'clock. The show takes a bit of a celestial stance, and songs about the moon, or have they got moon in the title or in the artist title? We will be playing songs in honour of our solar eclipse, which is happening tonight as the moon crosses the path of the sun. It gets going about 6:13 p.m. It's all wrapped up before 8 o'clock, and we've got a pretty good chance of seeing it here in London and the southeast. We'll be talking about that a little bit more after 8 this morning, and Jackie's on the way with your latest local news headlines here at 8. Before that,
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0: Bye, bye, bye. It's NSYNC on Maritime Radio. Morning, welcome to Greenwich Breakfast. Duncan with you for South East London and North West Kent. We're talking about the solar eclipse later today and your very latest local news headlines on the way at 8. And a chance to see the total eclipse at the Royal Observatory in Greenwich. And Bexley Council is reminding residents to ask for help if they're struggling with the cost of living. Jackie Burgoyne has your latest next.
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0: The Woolwich Ferry not able to run at the moment. That is due to a technical problem. Avery Hill, the A2, heading eastbound out of town. There's roadworks there with a lane closed at Chester Road. Expect some delays. Looking busy the other way as well. Heading into town, usual queues, Danson to Kidbrook and the A20. Looking busy between New Eltham and Mottingham as well. Evelyn Street in Deptford. Temporary lights there for roadworks both ways at Dragoon Road. And Shooter's Hill at the crossroads. Temporary lights there at the South Circular. Expect some delays on all the approaches. On the trains and tubes this morning, minor delays on the Bakerloo line and severe delays on the Elizabeth line between Paddington, Heathrow Airport and Reading, all due to a signal system failure.
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11: From the Maritime Radio News team, I'm Jackie Burgoyne. The senior coroner for Kent and Medway has criticised the Met Police and South London and Medway NHS Trust after the death of a woman who had previously attempted suicide. In September 2024, 37-year-old Catherine Morgan was admitted as a voluntary patient to Lewisham Hospital after trying to take her own life. She was later allowed to leave the hospital's premises without an escort and went missing. It then took the Metropolitan Police almost 4 hours to dispatch officers to try to find her, and this was too late. The findings of the recent inquest have led Senior Coroner Harding to write a Prevention of Future Deaths report. One thing it criticises is what it calls the Met Police's overly rigid interpretation of protocols and policy. Another thing is the South London and Maudsley NHS Trust's systems for recording leave for voluntary patients. The police say that they are reviewing their training, and the NHS Trust says it has improved its leave process. In other news, the eclipse viewing event at the Royal Observatory today will go ahead, despite members of Royal Museums Greenwich being on strike. The 2 days of strike action began yesterday, leading to the closure of the Queen's House, Astronomer's Takeover and Planetarium. And Bexley Council is reminding its residents to reach out if they're struggling because of the cost of living crisis. Their Crisis Resilience Fund gives immediate help as well as advice for the future. That's your news. I'm Jackie Burgoyne, and there's more news on the Maritime Radio website and app.
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12: Newcastle's new head coach says he arrives with ambitions, but needs time to bring the Magpies success. Matthias Eisler spoke at his first press conference yesterday.
13: I made already just now the phrase how Newcastle should play like. That's again front-footed, intense, aggressive, and of course also successful.
12: Newcastle has seen huge transfers out of the club this summer, with heavy hitters Anthony Gordon, Bruno Guimaraes and Sandro Tonali all sold. Meanwhile, PSG manager Luis Enrique has refused to comment on Bradley Barcola's potential move to Merseyside. The French winger is understood to be a target for Liverpool, but could be part of the French giants lineup against Aston Villa later today. The European trophy winners come together tonight to battle for the UEFA Super Cup. And Great Britain continued their winning ways at the European Athletics Championships last night. Ramel Glave declared total domination for Great Britain by taking gold. Fellow Brit Jeremiah Azu also took silver. Glave becomes the most recent British 100-metre champion, taking the crown from Zarnell Hughes in 2018.
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0: A sunny start this morning, feeling very hot by the afternoon. Top temperatures reaching 34 degrees Celsius. Lots of sunshine into the evening, then overnight feeling warm with lows of 16. And a high start to tomorrow's temperatures, with top temperatures reaching 37 on Thursday and plenty of sunshine across the area.
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0: Morning, welcome to Wednesday. Have you got your special glasses ready? You're going to need them later. There is going to be a solar eclipse, which means we're going to be looking at the sun. We've got to take precautions. We'll talk about that in just a bit and play some moon-based songs as well. Got some Top Loader coming up for you after Janet Jackson on Greenwich Breakfast.
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0: Dancing in the Moonlight from Maritime Radio Morning. Welcome to Greenwich Breakfast. It's Wednesday morning. Hope your day is off to a good start. Duncan with you across South East London and North West Kent. Looking forward to that solar eclipse later today.
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0: Yeah, so about 7 o'clock tonight, there is going to be an eclipse, and it's 90% visible in London, which means we've got a good chance of seeing it. And it did remind me of this classic advert for Jaffa Cakes.
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0: And we will get our total eclipse this evening about 7 p.m. That's the best chance to see it. It's going to slide across the sun and take more than 90% of it out of sight for millions of us. We're just outside the path of totality, but we won't get full darkness, but we will get that strange silvery dimness where everything looks like it's been put through a filter. The timing's pretty precise. First contact around 6:15 p.m. That's when you'll start noticing it changing. The moon creeps across until maximum eclipse or total eclipse around 7:13 p.m. here in London. I'll be outside watching that later with my silly glasses on. I've got some because I went to see an eclipse in the US a couple of years ago. It's definitely worth a look if you get a chance to pop out later, and I'm sure the sun will still be in the sky and the clouds won't be there. Hopefully you'll get a pretty good look at it later this evening, and you can go to the Royal Observatory to see it as well today. They've got some special events on. We'll find out more a little bit later. Soon.

0: Ariana Grande, brand new Hate That I Made You Love Me on Maritime Radio. And if you were listening very carefully, you'd have heard the Eclipse Moon reference in that song as well. There you go. See, we're trying to keep you on your toes this morning. And we're talking about the eclipse later tonight. We'll be watching it. Maybe you've got some more song suggestions for me that are moon-related, eclipse-related, that sort of thing. 07716 432 711 for your breakfast shout-outs. We'll do those in just a bit. Also, showbiz news on the way this morning and music from Lady Gaga to come. First, 20 past 8. Let's get you up to date.
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0: Woolwich Ferry not running. That's due to technical problems this morning. It's not running at all. There's no services. On the roads, the A2 Avery Hill heading out of town at Chester Road. Expect delays there. There's a lane closed at the moment. It's looking busy going the other way as well, with the usual delays between Danson and Kidbrook. And the A20 looking quite busy London bound as well. Belgrove Road in Welling, that's still closed. That's due to water main work from Welling Way to Central Avenue. The Green in Sidcup, that's closed off from Church Avenue. While Evelyn Street in Deptford, temporary lights there for electricity work both ways at Dragoon Road might cause a few delays. And you're already seeing delays around Shooters Hill. At the crossroads, there's temporary lights there for gas main work, and that's affecting travel in all directions this morning. Trains and tubes, minor delays on the Bakerloo and Central lines, and severe delays on the Elizabeth line between Paddington, Heathrow Airport and Reading. It's all due to a signal failure in the Ladbroke Grove area. Your next update here is in 20 minutes.
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1: How do you like your eggs in the morning?
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0: And it's great to be with you across South East London and North West Kent. Looking forward to the eclipse later then. You'll get to see it between around 6:13 p.m. and 10 past 7 this evening. Neil is looking for tickets at the Royal Observatories, but a bit disappointed. They've all sold out, apparently. So thanks for letting us know, Neil. If you wanted to go and see it at the Royal Observatory, sadly, the tickets have sold out if you're going to see it from there. So you're going to have to make do with your funny little glasses in your back garden, I guess, this evening. Looking forward to it, though. Nonetheless, I'll be out there later. I saw one in America a few years ago. I was right in the path of totality, as they call it, and it was incredible. So definitely worth a look. You know, get up, go and have a look in the skies later today. And then the Perseid meteor shower also tonight. You might get to see a bit of that as well. Julie says she's going to be watching that from the garden in Sidcup this evening. So, yeah, lots of stuff going on in the sky tonight. It's an astronomer's dream, I guess, isn't it? Thank you for being with us here on Greenwich Breakfast. Also saying morning to Craig, who's got us on in Thamesmead this morning, loving the tunes and loving the fact that he's off this week even more. Thank you very much, Craig. If you want to get in touch, 07716 432 711 is my text number. You can send me a WhatsApp as well on that number and a message via the Maritime Radio app. Got some showbiz news for you on the way and another moon-based song before that from Credence Clearwater Revival, Bad Moon Rising on Greenwich Breakfast. We'll

0: Greenwich Breakfast on Wednesday morning, and we're having a bit of a celestial theme this morning in honour of the eclipse, which is later tonight. And your suggestions for songs about the moon, containing moon in the title, or eclipse even. Sandy has suggested one just perfect for the schedule, and I'll play it for you after this morning's Showbiz headlines.
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2: In a few months, you can shop bigger for butterbeer and chocolate frogs. The UK's largest Harry Potter shop is set to open in London's Oxford Street in November. The flagship store, spanning more than 21,000 square feet over two floors, will open its doors on Oxford Street on the 4th of November. Inspired by the shopping street Diagon Alley, the new shop will become the second official Harry Potter retail destination here in the UK. Itsy bitsy teeny weeny yellow polka dot bikini singer Brian Hyland will perform his 1960 classic in Downing Street as he backs a campaign for better NHS diagnosis. The American musician will join British singer and campaigner Ashley Harley for their performance at the end of August. It aims to raise awareness for the number of young people who struggle to be diagnosed by the NHS. And Dame Prue Leith, Dame Mary Berry and Celia Imrie are some of the speakers confirmed to be appearing at the Cheltenham Literature Festival this year. Other notable names also appearing are Strictly Come Dancing judge Craig Revel Horwood, Richard Osman and Marina Hyde.
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0: And there'll be a total eclipse tonight, thanks to Sandy suggesting that one from Bonnie Tyler, the late Bonnie Tyler, Total Eclipse of the Heart on Maritime Radio. In the newspapers this morning, the Metro covers the hunt for the eclipse glasses, dubbing it Black Wednesday, as the demand for specs to watch the solar eclipse has resulted in money-making bonanza for shops, a Black Wednesday shopping scrabble, they're calling it. Summer 2026 will be the UK's hottest since records began, says the iPaper this morning. The UK on course for its hottest summer on record, according to the newspaper, citing the Met Office, who say a sixth heat wave is on the way, of extreme hot weather and droughts driving up food prices. A bit of grim news there. I've got all your tunes here this morning for South East London and North West Kent. Britney Spears and Toni Braxton on the way, and your very latest traffic and travel coming next this Wednesday morning.
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2: So the Woolwich Ferry not able to run at the moment. It's all owing to technical problems. On the A2, heading out of town at Chester Road near Avery Hill, there's roadworks there with a lane closed. Expect some delays. Belgrove Road in Welling, that's closed eastbound due to water main work from Welling Way to Central Avenue. The Green in Sidcup, that's closed from Church Avenue. And Evelyn Street in Deptford, also temporary lights there for roadworks at Dragoon Road, which will cause you a few problems. Already looking busy at Shooter's Hill, both ways at the crossroads, and that's because of roadworks there. They're digging up the gas main with temporary traffic lights. Expect some delays, and there's queues on the M25 in Essex for about 2 miles due to an earlier broken down lorry, and that's anti-clockwise from junction 30 for the A13 at Lakeside and Purfleet, all the way through to junction 29 for the A127 at Romford and Basildon. Trains and tubes this morning, the Bakerloo and Central lines have delays, and there's also severe delays on the Elizabeth line between Paddington, Heathrow Airport and Reading. It's all due to a system failure for the signals. Your next update here is just before 9.
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0: Everything But the Girl Missing on Maritime Radio. A reminder, if you wanted to see the solar eclipse at the Royal Observatory this evening, sadly, tickets have all sold out. Looks like the glasses are selling out fast as well. You do need to take some special precautions if you're going to try and watch the solar eclipse later. You don't want to hurt your eyes, do you? Maybe you're heading to the beach today as well. Thousands are hot-footing it to beaches, parks and countryside as the fifth heat wave of the year is officially declared. Parts of the UK hitting highs of 33 degrees yesterday. Highs today about 34 to 35 later on. And we get the very latest traffic and travel and news headlines next this morning at 9.
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0: Woolwich Ferry unable to run at the moment due to technical problems. The A2 has a lane closed out of town that's heading eastbound from Chester Road at Avery Hill. Expect some delays there. Belgrove Road in Welling, that's closed eastbound due to water main work between Welling Way and Central Avenue. And Shooters Hill, the crossroads there. Temporary traffic lights at the junction with the South Circular. Expect some delays, and that's temporary traffic lights causing the problems at the moment on all of the approaches. Minor delays on the Bakerloo and Central lines, and on the Elizabeth line there's severe delays between Paddington, Heathrow Airport and Reading owing to a signal system failure in the Ladbroke Grove area, with a good service on the rest of the line. Your next update is in 20 minutes.
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8: The government's emergency Cobra Committee will meet today in response to the extreme heat as the UK grapples with more baking hot temperatures. It could hit up to 38 Celsius tomorrow. Senior firefighters warn the country faces a national emergency over wildfires. Tonight's the night. Millions of us will be able to see the fullest solar eclipse for the next half a century. Officials are warning us to not look at it without specialist glasses, but it's been a huge scramble to get some, with many retailers sold out.
9: The queue moved down really slowly. On the website, it said, hey, you can get 5 per person. And then they came around, they were saying, no, just 1 per person. We're almost certainly going to sell out. So there was people there joining the queue that had no chance of getting any glasses at all. So I got a pair.
8: Andy Burnham says he wouldn't forgive himself if he didn't try to lessen the pain of PC Andrew Harper's family. He added he's doing all he can to stop his killers being released from prison as part of the early release scheme. Meanwhile, the chief probation officer is warning the public could be at risk if the government don't get the scheme right. A man who murdered 2 women after seriously sexually assaulting another will be sentenced later today. 53-year-old Carmenza Valencia Trujillo and Cheryl Wilkins, who was 39, were both murdered by 40-year-old Simon Levy in March and August of last year. He'd also been reported for rape in January that year. The victim says she wasn't interviewed until after the murders. Lucy Davis, best known for her role as Dawn Tisley in The Office, has announced she's been diagnosed with incurable breast cancer. The 53-year-old says she's still trying to live her life in as fun a way as she possibly can. Breast Cancer Now say her story is a powerful reminder they cannot take their foot off the accelerator. And British sprinter Romel Glave is officially the fastest man in Europe. He took the 100-metre gold at the European Athletics Championships in Birmingham last night, moving 2 spots up the podium after his bronze medal last time round.
10: At the start of the season, my main objective was to be the King of Europe, because last time I came 3rd, I wasn't really happy with coming 3rd 2 years forward. I'm a different athlete now.
8: Fellow British athlete Jeremiah Azu finished in the silver medal position. That's the latest from Radio News Hub. I'm Frankie Hersein.
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0: Dry with lots of sunshine today, feeling very hot by the afternoon. Highs of 34 degrees Celsius and a good chance of seeing the eclipse in London this evening, with clear skies this evening and lows of 16 overnight. Very hot again tomorrow. Plenty of sunshine and top temperatures on Thursday, 37 degrees Celsius.
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Morning, 9:10, Duncan here on Greenwich Breakfast. Hope your day's looking good so far. So parents across the area have already run out of ways to keep the kids entertained over the summer holidays, we're hearing, despite being just halfway through the break. A study of mums and dads of school-aged kids across the area found 2/3 are now struggling to find ways to occupy their youngsters, with 4 in 10 already out of inspiration. As a result, half feel frustrated by the long summer holiday. And other challenges faced during the holidays are the days going slowly, the cost of things to do, and struggling to find suitable day trip. So we've got some ideas for you on our website, seamaritimeradio.co.uk. There's info on the Greenwich Activity Clubs and free meals for kids as well this summer. And also your complete events listings, all at maritimeradio.co.uk. See, we're doing our best to help you. I've got music from the Pointer Sisters on the way, plus your travel updates every 20 minutes. Before that, here's Leona Lewis. It's Better in Time. It's been the

0: the Pointer Sisters say jump, you say how high? It's Duncan here on Greenwich Breakfast. Hope your morning's going well. It's Wednesday, which means we've got the latest look at what's going on locally coming up in just a bit of your events listing. Also, I've got music from Destiny's Child and brand new Ellie Goulding, Four Seasons. I'll get that on for you in just a bit. Before that, let's get you up to date.
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0: There's no Woolwich Ferry running this morning. That is due to technical problems. On the A2, it's looking very busy at the moment. Heading into town, usual delays between Danson and Kidbrook. Heading out of town, there's a lane closed for roadworks at Falconwood near to Chester Road. Expect some delays there. Belgrove Road in Welling, that's still closed due to water main work between Welling Way and Central Avenue. North Cray Road in Bexley, that is closed off from Vicarage Road. And the Green in Sidcup also closed at Church Avenue for roadworks there. Evelyn Street in Deptford, there's temporary lights for electricity repairs both ways at Dragoon Road, causing a few delays. And Shooter's Hill at the crossroads, temporary lights there, and that's causing delays on the South Circular, and that's because of ongoing roadworks. On the trains and tubes, minor delays on the Bakerloo and Central Line, and severe delays on the Elizabeth Line between Paddington, Heathrow and Reading, all because of a signal system failure in the Ladbroke Grove area. 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

Lose My Breath on Maritime Radio. So experts say that we're heading for 38 degrees Celsius, which is the kind of temperature that makes you rethink every life choice involving trousers. The Met Office has put on an amber alert covering London, the South East, the Midlands and parts of Yorkshire. The Energy and Climate Intelligence Unit, yes, that is a thing, they reckon that crop yields could be the worst on record this year. Even Jeremy Clarkson has said that his harvest is already ruined. It's not looking good for some of us. And hopefully we get a bit of rain at some point. I've never said that before, but yeah, I think we do need some. I've got music from Doja Cat to play you in a bit. First, brand new Ellie Goulding. Here's Four Seasons on Greenwich Breakfast.

0: Woman on Maritime Radio for Wednesday morning. It's Duncan here across southeast London and northwest Kent. Music to play you from No Doubt and Craig David. And some news about what's going on at the Woolwich Works this summer. I'll tell you more after the latest traffic and travel next.
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0: There's no Woolwich ferry running this morning. That is due to technical problems. On the A2, it's looking very busy at the moment. Heading into town, usual delays between Danson and Kidbrook. Heading out of town, there's a lane closed for roadworks at Falconwood near to Chester Road. Expect some delays there. Belgrove Road in Welling, that's still closed due to water main work between Welling Way and Central Avenue. North Cray Road in Bexley, that is closed off from Vicarage Road, and the Green in Sidcup also closed at Church Avenue for roadworks there. Evelyn Street in Deptford, there's temporary lights for electricity repairs both ways at Dragoon Road, causing a few delays. And Shooter's Hill at the crossroads, temporary lights there, and that's causing delays on the South Circular, and that's because of ongoing roadworks. On the trains and tubes, minor delays on the Bakerloo and Central Line, and severe delays on the Elizabeth Line between Paddington, Heathrow and Reading, all because of a signal system failure in the Ladbroke Grove area. 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

Craig David, 7 days on Maritime Radio. So lots of live music this summer, and Brassworks 2026, South London's biggest free brass music festival, will be returning to the Woolwich Works on the 5th of September. Now in its third year, it's a completely free event and brings together world-class musicians, street brass performers and the local community, with a number of acts planned for this year. See what they've got going on at the Woolwich Works website, and you can also find out what's happening near you at maritimeradio.co.uk. I've got music from the weekend to play you before 10. After No Doubt, here's Don't Speak on Maritime Radio. You and

0: Coming on Maritime Radio for Wednesday morning. Hope you're doing well. It's Duncan here across South East London and North West Kent with more music on the way after your latest local news next. Bexley Council is reminding residents to ask for help if they're struggling with the cost of living crisis and watching the eclipse at the Royal Observatory. The latest local headlines with Jackie Burgoyne next at 10.
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12: From the Maritime Radio news team, I'm Jackie Burgoyne. The senior coroner for Kent and Medway has criticised the Met Police and South London and Medway NHS Trust after the death of a woman who had previously attempted suicide. In September 2024, 37-year-old Catherine Morgan was admitted as a voluntary patient to Lewisham Hospital after trying to take her own life. She was later allowed to leave the hospital's premises without an escort and went missing. It then took the Metropolitan Police almost 4 hours to dispatch officers to try to find her, and this was too late. The findings of the recent inquest have led Senior Coroner Harding to write a Prevention of Future Deaths report. One thing it criticises is what it calls the Met Police's overly rigid interpretation of protocols and policy. Another thing is the South London and Maudsley NHS Trust's systems for recording leave for voluntary patients. The police say that they are reviewing their training, and the NHS Trust says it has improved its leave process. In other news, the eclipse viewing event at the Royal Observatory today will go ahead, despite members of Royal Museums Greenwich being on strike. The 2 days of strike action began yesterday, leading to the closure of the Queen's House, astronomers' takeover and planetarium. And Bexley Council is reminding its residents to reach out if they're struggling because of the cost of living crisis. Their Crisis Resilience Fund gives immediate help as well as advice for the future. That's your news. I'm Jackie Burgoyne, and there's more news on the Maritime Radio website and app.
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12: A hot day today, but it will be worse tomorrow. Sunshine all day today, with temperatures steadily rising from 16 degrees to highs of 33 in the late afternoon. Overnight lows of 22 to 18 degrees.
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0: afternoon. I thought I'd find one or two. Found loads this morning. It's Duncan with you for Wednesday's work day. And at around 7 o'clock tonight, the UK gets its most dramatic solar eclipse since 1999. The moon's going to slide across the sun and take more than 90% of it out of sight for millions of us. We're just outside the path of totality, so we won't get full darkness, but we will get that strange silvery dimness where everything looks like it's being put through a filter. The timings are pretty precise too. First contact starts around 6:15 p.m. Then the moon creeps across until maximum eclipse, which is around 7:13 here in London. And it's going to be covered about 90%. So you definitely will get to experience some of the eclipse. I'm pretty excited about that. I'll be out later watching with me special glasses, looking like a bit of a chump. Got all your music here for Wednesday morning. Callum Scott on the way. Fancy another lunar-based song this morning? All right, how about this from the Waterboys? It's Hole of the Moon on Maritime Radio.
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0: Wednesday's work day is Maritime Radio. Duncan with you for South East London and North West Kent. Hope you are doing well. If you need a listening ear, why not pop down to Blackfern Community Library this morning for a chat over tea or coffee. Their chaplains will be there as well to help listen, support and share some comforting words. They are there until 12 o'clock. You don't even need to book. Just pop along and enjoy a cup of tea and a bit of a chat. Got more music for you this morning, including your pick of the week on the way. First, let's get you up to date.
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0: The Woolwich Ferry is not able to run this morning. That is due to technical problems. On the A2, Avery Hill heading eastbound, that's out of town. There's roadworks there and a lane closed from Chester Road. Expect some delays. Belgrove Road in Welling, that's closed due to water main work between Welling Way and Central Avenue. North Cray Road in Bexley, that's closed both ways due to water main work from the tunnels at Bexley through to Vicarage Road. The Green in Sidcup, that's closed both ways around Church Avenue, while Evelyn Street in Deptford, there's temporary lights there for electricity work both directions at Dragoon Road, also causing a few delays. And Shooters Hill at the crossroads, there's temporary lights for gas main work. That is causing problems on all directions and delays on the South Circular. 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

0: Selena Gomez, back to you on Maritime Radio. Getting some summer vibes in with a bit of help from Bitty McLean on the way. 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

0: summer vibes on Maritime Radio. Bitty McLean, dedicated to the one I love. Duncan with you for Wednesday's workday. Hope you are doing well. Stay there for music on the way from Panic at the Disco and Macy Gray and the very latest traffic and travel you need next this morning.
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0: The Woolwich Ferry is not able to run this morning. That is due to technical problems. On the A2, Avery Hill heading eastbound, that's out of town. There's roadworks there and a lane closed from Chester Road. Expect some delays. Belgrove Road in Welling, that's closed due to water main work between Welling Way and Central Avenue. North Cray Road in Bexley, that's closed both ways due to water main work from the tunnels at Bexley through to Vicarage Road. The Green in Sidcup, that's closed both ways around Church Avenue, while Evelyn Street in Deptford, there's temporary lights there for electricity work both directions at Dragoon Road, also causing a few delays. And Shooters Hill at the crossroads, there's temporary lights for gas main work. That is causing problems on all directions and delays on the South Circular. 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

Macy Gray, I Try on Maritime Radio. This summer, the team behind the award-winning Dick Whittington and His Cat and last year's five-star hit The Three Musketeers returns for an all-new musical retelling of The Little Mermaid, Song of the Sea. Driven by curiosity and forced into a terrible deal with the Sea Witch, follow our heroine as she discovers the world above the sea and learns just what it means to trade her voice for a chance to walk on land. Written by Greenwich favourite Anthony Spargo, winner of the Best Script at the British Panto Awards 2025, The Little Mermaid Song of the Sea promises to bring all the magic of Panto season to Greenwich for a strictly limited run. It's on until the 23rd of August and you can get your tickets from £30 at the Greenwich Theatre website and see maritimeradio.co.uk for a complete events listing for everything happening near you this summer.

0: show. Greenwich Breakfast gets going from 7 o'clock. Getting you home this afternoon, Lee Everest here from 4 o'clock after the throwback with Gary from 3. And John is on the way after your latest news headlines next this morning at 11 o'clock.
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6: The government's Emergency Cobra Committee will meet today in response to the extreme heat as the UK grapples with more baking hot temperatures. Could hit up to 38 degrees Celsius tomorrow as senior firefighters warn the country faces a national emergency over wildfires. Elsewhere tonight, millions of us will be able to see the fullest solar eclipse for the next half a century. Officials are warning us not to look at it without specialist glasses, though, but it's been a huge scramble to get some, with many retailers sold out.
7: The queue moved down really slowly. On the website, it said, hey, you can get 5 per person. And then they came around and they were saying, no, just 1 per person. We're almost certainly going to sell out. So there was people there joining the queue that had no chance of getting any glasses at all. So I got a pair.
6: If you're in Scotland, though, the clouds might spoil the party, although there will be clear skies in the east of the country. Andy Burnham says he wouldn't forgive himself if he didn't try to lessen the pain of PC Andrew Harper's family. He added he's doing all he can to stop his killers being released from prison as part of the early release scheme. Meanwhile, the chief probation officer's warning the public could be at risk if the government don't get the scheme right. The funeral of former Conservative Minister Anne Widdecombe is taking place today. Her service will be at the Buckfast Abbey, a place where she regularly worshipped. 28-year-old Joshua Kerry from Rotherham is charged with her murder. The Office actress Lucy Davis says she's been diagnosed with incurable breast cancer. The 53-year-old was diagnosed a year and a half ago. She says she's living her life with as much fun as she can. Charity Breast Cancer Now say her openness will resonate with the thousands living across the country with the disease. And British sprinter Romel Glave is officially the fastest man in Europe. He took 100 metres gold at the European Athletics Championships in Birmingham last night.
8: At the start of the season, my main objective was to be the King of Europe. Because last time I came third, I wasn't really happy with coming third. 2 years forward, I'm a different athlete now.
6: Fellow British athlete Jeremiah Azu also finished in the silver medal position. That's the latest from Radio News Hub. I'm Frankie Hersine.
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10: Oh. hot day today, but it will be worse tomorrow. Sunshine all day today, with temperatures steadily rising from 16 degrees to highs of 33 in the late afternoon. Overnight lows of 22 to 18 degrees.
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Hey, so good morning to you, and thank you to Duncan for breakfast. It's John with you today, all the way through till 3. So let's see, what we've got on the menu? Well then, posture. Did anyone ever tell you to sit up straight? Well, it makes a difference, apparently. Yeah, it really does. We'll find out why. Also, NASA seems to have found a way to cut the travel time to Mars. That's good news, isn't it? Oh, look at that story. We might be all heading off there soon at this rate. Heathrow has lost its status as the busiest airport in Europe. But do we care? Does it matter? Well, look at that. And the eclipse tonight, of course. We'll be telling you the best time to have a look for that. But is it maybe safer just to watch it on the telly and see it live? You certainly don't want to look at the sun. Anyway, we'll look at that later too. And forget BMI. I mean, did BMI ever make any sense to you anyway? Apparently, the bigger indicator of heart trouble is the size of your tummy. Yeah, we'll look at that too. And also, is the cost of spending a penny on the rise? Well, it seems it is, but are they taking the pee? Yeah, we'll look at that story. Plus, of course, after 2, we'll have today's birthdays. Loads of celebrity birthdays today. And the newspaper headlines, 11:15. We'll have the What's On's, the Scam of the Week, actually 2 this week. And all the traffic and travel news that you might require throughout the morning. All that and loads of great music, as always, on Maritime Radio. Across southeast London and northwest Kent, this is your radio station. So pull up, check in, and get down. I know, that was terrible, wasn't it? It just came into my head. I don't, you know. Hey, I can't help it, really. Not much comes into my head. Not much that makes sense, anyway. Now then, Grace Jones, pulling up to the bumper right now.

as so sick can they, of course. Hey, it is 11:15, which means it's time to take a look at the newspaper headlines. Let's have a look. Well, Prime Minister Andy Burnham's plan to stop the early release of PC Andrew Harper's killers is the prominent story across a lot of the papers today. The Daily Express, they say the Prime Minister has done a U-turn on his early release scheme. That's by instructing the Justice Secretary to find a way to exclude those who were jailed for 13 years over the killing. The Guardian today, they're saying that unions are warning the Prime Minister's proposal to keep PC Harper's killers in jail could increase the risk of some inmates being released by mistake. The Independent today, they're saying that the Prime Minister is increasingly confident that he can find spaces for some high-profile offenders. Meanwhile, the Times today, they lead with police chiefs writing to the Prime Minister over their collective concern as thousands of offenders are to be granted an early release. And all 43 chief constables in England and Wales are urging the Prime Minister to establish an additional public protection safeguard in cases involving violent and dangerous offenders. It's a really tricky problem, isn't it, this? I mean, there is not enough space, so what do you do? Very difficult indeed. It's very easy to throw stones, not so easy to come up with answers. Police unite to fight early release. That's the Daily Telegraph's headline today. And the Metro, well, they cover the hunt for eclipse glasses, calling it Black Wednesday, as the demand for specs to watch the solar eclipse has resulted in a money-making bonanza for shops. Hey, but be careful if you're out there trying to buy some, make sure that they actually work. They're good for purpose. You don't want to muck about with looking at the sun today. The Daily Mail, their focus this morning is on the Prime Minister's comments that not only the poorest of communities should host asylum seekers. And the Eye today, the UK, there is on course for its hottest summer on record. Hey, tell us something we don't know. They cite the Met Office saying a sixth heat wave is still on its way with the extreme hot weather and drought driving up food prices. The Financial Times today, their front page, has a picture of Atif Najib, who is the cousin of ousted Syrian President Bashar al-Assad and the former head of political security, standing in a cage during a court hearing in Damascus. The Star today, their story is the sad story about the Office star Lucy Davis, who has revealed that she has terminal breast cancer. That's on the front page of the Star and also on the Sun and today's Mirror, where she's quoted as saying that she is vowing to live in as fun a way as I possibly can. Well, there you go. Quite a variety in the papers today. That's given you basically the headlines so you can, if you're thinking about getting a paper, you know what they're talking about, so you can choose wisely. Now then, we are approaching 11:20, which is high time we had a little dance, I think. Yeah, why not? I know it's hot, but hey, it's never too hot to dance. This is Luther Vandross, Stop to Laugh.

0: always fab, isn't he? Luther Vandross, of course. 23 minutes past 11, which means it's time to check out the roads and the rails.
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0: So, kicking off with the rail services, severe delays affecting the Bakerloo line today. That's all due to cancelled trains, with minor delays also affecting the services by the Central and Metropolitan lines. So do take care if you're using any of those. The Woolwich Ferry is currently suspended. That's due to a technical issue, so you may have to row across today. Looking at the roads, the city, well, yes, Tower Bridge is going to open a few times today. It's scheduled to open at midday and at 12:30, and also then later this afternoon at 4:15. So that clearly is going to affect traffic in both directions between East Smithfield, that's Tower Hill, and Queen Elizabeth Street. Also, a little further afield, Branstead Road and Westerham, that's partially blocked in both directions with slow traffic. That's all due to an accident between Hosey Hill and Beggars Lane. We'll keep our eyes on the roads and the rails for you, and also the river, in fact, and we'll bring you more travel news in about 20 minutes time.
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0: So let's take a look at some of the things going on that might take your fancy in the coming days. The Little Mermaid Song of the Sea. Yeah, that's bringing the magic of the panto in the summertime to the Greenwich Theatre, and it's running until Sunday the 23rd. So you've still got some time to get to see that as well. If you fancy some live music in the evening, how about this? The Joint at Greenwich Peninsula every Thursday. Thursday from 7 till 10 with acoustic performances from Carla O'Neill at the Trafalgar Tavern. That's by the river, of course, down by the river near the Cutty Sark. That also offers live music each week evening from Wednesday to Saturday. If you fancy something a little more sedate, how about some board games or maybe some games like Dungeons and Dragons? Yeah, Dice on the Hill. Yeah, that's where you need to go. That's in Shrewsbury House, and that's from 6:30 this evening. Shrewsbury House off Shooter's Hill, of course. And let's see, what else have we got? There's a Thursday evening board games club at the Exchange in the Old Library in Erith as well. That's every Thursday evening from 6, if that's closer to you. Also, every Thursday, dance classes for adults, no matter your age or experience. It all happens at the Woolwich Works, and it's free to residents of the Greenwich Borough. So there you go. How about that? Also, a couple of things tomorrow in the morning, maybe an opportunity just to pop in for a chat, maybe find somewhere that's going to be a bit cooler, because it is going to be a hot one tomorrow. Well, a couple of choices for you. How about this? 10:30 at Geddes Place United Reformed Church. It's coffee and chat, and there is a lunch club after that, actually. It costs £3 if you want to stay. Also, there's one at Christchurch on Trafalgar Road in Greenwich. That's open from 10 till midday on Thursday in the church area. Just a chance to have a chat, make some new friends maybe, and have some nice bickies and cakes and things. And finally, on Friday, this Friday and every Friday throughout the summer, there's Friday Kids Craft Sessions. That's at Charlton House and Gardens. There's two sessions a day from 10 till 12, and the second one is from 1:30 till 3:30. So if you want to find out more about those or other things that are going on around the borough, then check out our website, maritimeradio.co.uk. If you go to the events page, then you'll find all the information and the links that you need right there.
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0: Yes, Will Smith, of course, getting jiggy with it. What else can they do on a day like this? It's gone 11:30 on Maritime Radio, which means it's time to see what they're up to this week to try and trick us.
1: Scam of the Week with John Pout.
0: Yes, it's time for our Scam of the Week, or should I say Scams of the Week, because we have two for you this week. And a quite a common approach by scammers is to send a fake email, which is intended to harvest data from thousands or millions of people even, by promoting various sham special offers. So one that's out there at the moment is a scam email saying that you're eligible to win a free barbecue worth £549. So remember that, that's the figure. If you see that, yeah, you know it's a fake. Anyway, it includes in the email a link to complete a short survey in order to receive the barbecue. Obviously, that's just to get your personal and financial information, as much detail as they can, because they ask you to pay a postal fee to receive the barbecue. So there you go. That's the excuse that they make as to why you need to enter your financial details. So it's a scam. Just leave it alone, delete it, or report it, depending on how you feel. But whatever you do, don't do the survey. There's also another scam email around at the moment impersonating Nationwide. And it tells you that a monthly direct debit payment has been set up on your account to be sent to a dental practice. So that's a bit unusual, isn't it? But anyway, it's going to tell you to click on a malicious link if you don't recognise the payment. So, of course, you're going to think, hang on a minute, I didn't set up a DD with Nationwide for a dentist. So it's drawing you to click on this link if you think it's not yours, which, of course, you don't. And it's going to lead you to, yes, you've guessed it, a dodgy website in order to steal your details. So there you go. If you get emails like that, just delete them, do nothing with them, on no account respond. If you have a slight inkling that there may be something in it, that there may be something true, still don't respond through the email. Come out of it and go into the company website direct. Okay, and well, I'm afraid we'll probably have some more scams for you. Same

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8: Leaky taps, blocked drains, burst pipes at midnight? 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

0: 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We'll keep our eyes on the traffic and the travel. 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

little bit of Manilow Magic from Take That, of course, where the stallion meets the sun. Ah, what a thought, eh? Now then, sit up straight, will you? Did somebody used to say that to you? They used to say it in school, didn't they? Yeah, well, actually, do you know, it's scientifically proven that if you sit up straight rather than slouching, you're going to feel more confident and you're going to act better. You're going to be more effective, yeah? And they've done this. This is from the University of the McGill University in Montreal in Canada. And basically what they did was they gave people tablets and put them in positions where either they were sitting up straight, you know, with a straight shoulder, straight back posture, or they had to slouch. And they found that ones with a straight back, they actually participated with this app, whatever it was they used to test it. And they took greater risks in the app, things that they were asked to do, but also achieved greater rewards. And they put it down to the fact that the posture that you adopted when you were sitting affected your inner sense of confidence and purpose. So there you go. Hey, how about it? So try. Have you found yourself slouching? Yeah, the people used to keep telling you to sit up straight. Well, actually,

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2: Today we can see the UK's fullest solar eclipse for the next 54 years. More than 90% of the sun will be obscured by the moon between 6:17pm and 8:06pm tonight. Liz Avery is an astronomer at the Royal Observatory Greenwich.
3: We'll go a little bit darker, so it'll feel like a really, really cloudy day. It won't go pitch black like nighttime, but it will go darker. Lots of people say as well they feel like it's a little bit eerie. The light feels a little bit weird because it's kind of not what you'd expect at that time of day.
2: But officials are warning us not to look at it without specialist glasses. Next, Andy Burnham says he will consider imposing a ban on disposable barbecues. It's because of the risk of further wildfires as extreme heat continues to grip parts of the UK. The Prime Minister will chair an emergency Cobra committee later in response to a prolonged spell of exceptionally hot and dry weather. Home Office Minister Anna Turley has defended the government's proposals to house asylum seekers in former military bases in the British countryside. Turley says the sites would be self-contained and were more manageable and affordable than housing them in hotels. It came as the government announced 13 hotels housing asylum seekers were being closed. Nearly 500,000 children in England have been injured by e-scooters in the last 7 years, and less than 2% were wearing helmets at the time. That's what researchers say in a call for stronger measures on e-scooter safety. Chris Theobald is from Guide Dogs UK, who are also campaigning for regulation.
4: You can't use a privately owned e-scooter in the UK on public land. So most e-scooters being used are being used illegally. The only ones you can use are some limited rental schemes in England. So we don't think that items that are unregulated should be sold.
2: And Gavin and Stacey star Melanie Walters says she's completely thrilled to be joining Strictly Come Dancing. The Welsh actress is the final name announced for the 2026 series. That's the latest from Radio News Hub. I'm Tanita Sims.
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8: Hot day today, but it will be worse tomorrow. Sunshine all day today, with temperatures steadily rising from 16 degrees to highs of 33 in the late afternoon. Overnight lows of 22 to 18 degrees.
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That's Aerosmith, of course. Keeping their eyes open. And you know, it is 8 minutes into the afternoon already on Maritime Radio. Welcome to Daytimes. Let's jump out with you today through till 3 o'clock with loads of great music. As always, this is Samba and Homewrecker.

Oh, that's Teddy Swims having his breakdown in reverse. Or break up in reverse. He's doing something in reverse. Anyway, now then, the cost of spending a penny is on the rise, and it could be unpredictably so. In fact, they could even be taking the pee here. Now, going to the loo could soon cost more during busy times, under plans being considered by cash-strapped councils. Of course, they're looking to make up the gaps for all things that they can't afford. So this is happening on a trial basis at the moment, yeah, in authorities in the Cotswolds and on Merseyside. And they've looked at technology that would allow charges for public toilets to be varied according to demand. Yeah, you've heard all about this surge pricing, yeah, for tickets for concerts and things like that. They did it, I think they did it for the World Cup as well, didn't they? Anyway, Cotswold District Council have considered the summer and winter pricing as being different, yeah, so rip off the tourists, basically, although they ultimately decided against a dynamic pricing for now. But the technology that's going in to these cashless public toilets means that they could vary the price according to the busiest period, which would be, I think, pretty naughty, don't you? Because surely a public toilet is one of those things that you just have to have. And it's not about ability to pay, yeah? It's about the need to go. And that's what's important, don't you think? Yeah, I think we could have a campaign here. And if they started that here, yeah, I think we'd be on the march, wouldn't we? Yeah? Will you be there? I'd be there. I think so. I mean, you know, they've shut enough of them as it is. Can you find a public toilet anywhere when you need one? I mean, it's not surprising that you see people lurking around the bushes, don't you? Yeah, you do. I've seen them. Anyway, it's not funny, really. Hey, it is just gone 12:15. It's Maritime Radio, South East London, North West Kent. Just for you, Christopher Cross, Riding Like the Wind.

0: That's Christopher Cross. Wrote Arthur's theme, of course, remember that, for the movie? And then he disappeared. Anyway, now it's time to take a look at the traffic and the travel.
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0: So, delays across the Bakerloo line today, all due to cancelled trains. Minor delays too on the Central and Metropolitan lines. The Woolwich Ferry is currently suspended. That's due to a technical issue. Now, that traffic alert I gave you in about 20 minutes ago about Blackwall Tunnel, I thought that was going to go on for ages, but the good news is it's cleared already. Yeah, traffic has returned to normal. The earlier emergency incident in Blackwall Tunnel has now been cleared. The only other thing to mention at the moment is that Tower Bridge is going to be lifting in about 10 minutes time at 12:30 and then later this afternoon at 4:15. So you can expect delays around East Smithfield, Tower Hill, Queen Elizabeth Street and congestion to Limehouse and the highway back through the Tower Hill one-way system and in Bermondsey back to the Bricklayers Arms. So lots of trouble there, all due to the bridge being open. So you can expect delays. We'll bring you more updates on the traffic and trouble throughout the day on Maritime Radio.
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yeah, Dua Lipa and her Illusion. Now, let's talk eclipse, shall we? Because, of course, today, Britain is going to experience its fullest solar eclipse in 27 years, and more than 90% of the sun will be obscured by the moon. All happens between 6:17 and 8:06 tonight. Yeah, that's pretty precise, isn't it? And do you know the best time, that the most significant part of the evening in London is going to be at 13 minutes past 7. That's the greatest amount of eclipse, 91% they're expected to see. Down south, southwest, that is, Cornwall and Devon, it's pretty much going to be darkness. It's not going to be total darkness. It's just going to look like it's a cloudy day. But here's the thing. Okay, it's a big event. It's all across the papers. It's going to be all across the news, but don't look at the sun. Okay, so now the let's see. So some information from the Royal Observatory of Greenwich and their astronomer Ed Bloomer. He has said that it's going to be pretty low on the horizon, and so what you need is a nice, clear, flat horizon, so you just have an unobstructed view. So it's the kind of thing where you might go out on Woolwich Common or Blackheath or maybe Greenwich Park. So you've got a nice sort of, you know, flat view towards the sun, and he's saying that you if you face west and move away from the high-rise buildings, you'll get the best view, and it's the safest way to see it. As long as you use protection, okay, you've got to have some sort of protection. Do not look at it directly, okay, because that is a huge risk. So they are saying, this is a bit confusing, really. I'm going to watch it on the telly, I think. This is all too much. But anyway, I better tell you. So he says the best way to see it, the safest way to see it at home is through a colander. So Emo Bell, who's a planetarium astronomer at the Royal Observatory, which is live streaming the eclipse, so you can watch it through them, yeah, he says, point the colander towards the sun with your back to the sun, yeah, and in the shadow of the colander, you'll be able to see the eclipse in the holes, which is, he says, really cool. Other ways include making a small hole in a piece of paper and then holding it above another piece to see a miniature version of the shadow being cast on the sun. So there you go. Or you could watch it on the telly, yeah, which means you're totally safe, aren't you? And you probably get the best view, to be honest. But anyway, that's what I'm going to do, because the thing is, they're saying don't use dodgy glasses. You can't use ordinary sunglasses. Yeah, they will not work. Don't use so-called eclipse glasses if they're scratched or damaged in any way. They're saying don't use the old ones from last time. If you still dug them out of a cupboard from 1999, don't use them either. So the reason is you could damage your retina permanently if you look at the sun. So just don't, okay? Now, another thing that's related to that is advice not to use your oven during the eclipse. You might think, well, why on earth wouldn't I want to use my oven during the eclipse? It's tea time, after all. I'll just put the oven on and I'll go and watch the eclipse. But households should use less electricity during the solar eclipse tonight, because solar power generation will plummet, of course, because basically it's switched off. Yes. So this is coming from Octopus Energy, and they're urging their 8 million customers not to turn on washing machines, ovens, dishwashers and other plug-in devices between 6 and 8 this evening. The eclipse is going to take place as millions get home from work, which is the time when that sort of thing happens. But they're saying basically the solar power is going to shut down. So that means that all the gas-fired power stations are going to have to fire up. And we really don't want that, okay, because it's very expensive. So there you go. That's just helping everybody out, isn't it? So there you go. Hope you enjoy the eclipse. It's a once in a, well, actually, they happen quite regularly, but they just don't happen here. And there isn't going to be one for many, many years to come. But you just want to stay safe, okay? Just can't overemphasize. If you've got kids, you know, just keep your eye on them, that they're not tempted to have a look, because they will be. You know, if you tell them don't do it, you know what they're going to do, don't you? So just, you know, my advice, for what it's worth, watch on the telly. Anyway, because you want to be able to see in the morning, right? Yeah, of course you do. Hey, it's coming up to 20 to 1. It's Maritime Radio. Keeping you company today. Hey, let's have some good times, right?

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2: So if you're using the Bakerloo line today, make extra time because there are delays across that network due to train cancellations today. Delays also affecting the Central and Metropolitan lines. Well, heading over the river is a bit tricky too this afternoon because the Woolwich ferry is currently suspended. That's due to a technical issue. Quite a quiet day on the roads, but if you're heading anywhere near Tower Bridge, it's going to be opening again today for the third time at 4:15 this afternoon, and that's going to affect traffic obviously around Tower Bridge in both directions, East Smithfield and Queen Elizabeth Street, with congestion to and from Limehouse on the highway, back through the Tower Hill one-way system and to Bermondsey, back to the A2, the Bricklayers Arms. So there you go. Unless you want to see it open, I'd keep away if you possibly can. We'll bring you more traffic and travel news, of course, throughout the day on Maritime Radio.
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Blockbuster, of course. It's hard to believe that the bloke who wrote that also wrote Paddington the Musical. But there you go. Hey, it is 29 degrees, and here's a summer song for you. Taking us to the news, Jackie Burgoyne is in the studio and ready to go with the local news on Maritime Radio. Taking us there, Diana Ross and Love Hangover.

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2: From the Maritime Radio News Team, I'm Jackie Burgoyne. The senior coroner for Kent and Medway has criticised the Met Police and South London and Medway NHS Trust after the death of a woman who had previously attempted suicide. In September 2024, 37-year-old Catherine Morgan was admitted as a voluntary patient to Lewisham Hospital after trying to take her own life. She was later allowed to leave the hospital's premises without an escort and went missing. It then took the Metropolitan Police almost 4 hours to dispatch officers to try to find her, and this was too late. The findings of the recent inquest have led Senior Coroner Harding to write a Prevention of Future Deaths report. One thing it criticises is what it calls the Met Police's overly rigid interpretation of protocols and policy. Another thing is the South London and Maudsley NHS Trust's systems for recording leave for voluntary patients. The police say that they are reviewing their training, and the NHS Trust says it has improved its leave process. In other news, the eclipse viewing event at the Royal Observatory today will go ahead, despite members of Royal Museums Greenwich being on strike. The 2 days of strike action began yesterday, leading to the closure of the Queen's House, Astronomer's Takeover and Planetarium. And Bexley Council is reminding its residents to reach out if they're struggling because of the cost of living crisis. Their Crisis Resilience Fund gives immediate help as well as advice for the future. That's your news. I'm Jackie Burgoyne, and there's more news on the Maritime Radio website and app.
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2: Hot day today, but it will be worse tomorrow. Sunshine all day today, with temperatures steadily rising from 16 degrees to highs of 33 in the late afternoon. Overnight lows of 22 to 18 degrees.
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Welcome to Daytimes on Maritime Radio. It's a good day to just pull those curtains across. Yeah, lie down on the settee, have Maritime Radio on, and just wait for it all to go away. You know what I mean? Yeah. No movement is probably good today. Maybe just a little bit of a foot dance, though. How about this? This is Jerem. In your

Now then, as it's lunchtime, I thought I'd bring you this little story that might put you off your lunch, I don't know. But you know, people always talking about BMI, yeah, the body mass index, as an indicator of our health. Well, there's a report out today saying that when it comes to our risk of heart attacks or heart conditions, it's not so much BMI, it's much simpler than that, actually. And it's one you can diagnose yourself, because it's actually, it's about the belly size. Yes, the circumference of your belly is a better predictor of heart disease than the body mass index. That's according to a study out today. Researchers found that BMI doesn't reflect overall body composition, as abdominal fat isn't measured by it. But the size of a person's belly is a stronger indicator of the risk of a heart attack or a stroke. There you go. Because of the fact that it's surrounding all those vital organs, I guess. It's kind of obvious in a way. I mean, I suppose it is, isn't it? It is. Sometimes we make things more complicated than they need to be. So if you have a big circumference around the middle, then probably a good idea to work on it, because it's not doing you any good on the inside. All right? So you want to check that out. That's all over the papers today.

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1: So beginning with the rail services and delays across the Bakerloo line today, that's all due to train cancellations. Also delays on the Central and Metropolitan lines. The Woolwich Ferry is not operating today, I'm afraid. That's all due to a technical issue. And Tower Bridge, that is opening at 4:15 this afternoon. So that's going to affect all traffic going through Tower Hill, Queen Elizabeth Street, Limehouse, the highway, back through the Tower Hill one-way system and in Birmingham. Back to the A2 at the Bricklayers Arms. So avoid that area if you possibly can. We'll bring you more traffic and travel, of course, throughout the afternoon on Maritime Radio.
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Chesney Hawkes, and of course that one and only hit that he had. Yes, it's Maritime Radio, and you're listening to John Powell today through till 3 o'clock on 96.5 FM across South East London and North West Kent. And this is Tom Grennan. Millions of

That's Ella Langley. Now then, there's a story in the papers today about Heathrow Airport. Apparently, it has lost its status as the busiest airport in Europe. Yes, it's lost out to Istanbul. Yes, Istanbul saw 8.15 million passengers going through their doors in the last year, whereas we're under 8 million at Heathrow. But does that really matter? Is that a prize worth having? Well, it's all being used, of course, to give further pressure for that additional runway, because they think even though Heathrow has lost some traffic, largely due to the Middle East crisis, because obviously there's less flights going out that way than there were, it's 20% down. So that's really the reason why it's happened. It's nothing to do with Istanbul becoming more popular. It's just our journeys to the Middle East have dropped. But anyway, the pressure is on for that third runway yet again. And they've been talking about that for about half a century. So I think it's time to either just do it or forget it, eh? But just don't keep bringing it up. Let's make a decision. We struggle, don't we, to make a decision. If this was China, it would have been there 40 years ago already, I should think. Anyway, what do you think? You got a view on that one? Let me know if you have. Yeah, 07716 432 711. It's always great to know what you think.

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9: So beginning with the rail services and delays across the Bakerloo line today, that's all due to train cancellations. Also delays on the Central and Metropolitan lines. The Woolwich Ferry is not operating today, I'm afraid. That's all due to a technical issue. And Tower Bridge, that is opening at 4:15 this afternoon, so that's going to affect all traffic going through Tower Hill, Queen Elizabeth Street, Limehouse, the highway, back through the Tower Hill one-way system, and in Bermondsey, back to the A2 at the Bricklayers Arms. So avoid that area if you possibly can. We'll bring you more traffic and travel, of course, throughout the afternoon on Maritime Radio.
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That's Animal. Yeah, by Cat's Eye. Now then, I wonder if you if this means anything to you at all, what you think about this, but NASA has managed to slash the travel time to Mars. Yes, it has been taking, or was projected to take, 9 months to get just to get there. Yeah, so by the time you get there and you spend a few months on Mars doing whatever you do and then come back, that's kind of like 2 years of your life, isn't it? So anyway, now they're using a lithium-fed electromagnetic thruster, which has reduced the travel time from 9 months to 3 months. So if they keep going at this rate, if they can slash it by that much again, by two-thirds again, be down to a month, and then, you know, there'll be package holidays soon. Do you fancy that? Fancy a trip to Mars? I think I'll just stick to eating them.

Girls Aloud, of course, and See the Day. Now then, oh, what are we doing next? We have the national news. Yes, just round the corner at 2 o'clock already. Yes, but that's after Lady Gaga, and this is Stupid Love. You're

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3: A man who murdered two women and sexually assaulted a third has been jailed for the rest of his life. 40-year-old Simon Levy killed grandmother Carmenza Valencia Trujillo in March 2025 and mother of four, Cheryl Wilkins, in August that year too. His spiral of offending escalated from sexual assaults on the tube to double murder. Judge Mark Lucraft KC gave him the sentence.
4: As her mother says, they will keep her alive through their memories and the stories of her they will tell the children. Turning to the sentencing provisions, the sentence for murder is fixed by law. It must be imprisonment for life.
3: Andy Burnham says he will consider imposing a ban on disposable barbecues. It's because of the risk of further wildfires as extreme heat continues to grip parts of the UK. The Prime Minister will chair an emergency COBRA meeting later in response to a prolonged spell of exceptionally hot and dry weather. This evening, we can see the UK's fullest solar eclipse till 2090.
5: It's really nice as well when you witness something like that, when you're there, you're kind of watching it happen in front of you. It just reminds us that we're part of something bigger, like much bigger.
3: That's Liz Avery, an astronomer at the Royal Society Greenwich. Consumers have been warned against using knock-off glasses to watch it, as safety-approved options all but sell out online. Meanwhile, drivers are being warned they may need to turn their headlights on during the solar eclipse. The RAC says the action might be necessary for vehicles which do not have automatic lights to boost their visibility to other road users. Some children eligible for three meals from September could miss out because their parents don't know they are. More than 500,000 extra children will come under widened eligibility announced in June. The Child Poverty Action Group are calling on ministers to do more to let families know of the policy change. And Gavin and Stacey's star, Melanie Walters, says she's completely thrilled to be joining Strictly Come Dancing. The Welsh actress is the final name announced for the 2026 series. That's the latest from Radio News Hub. I'm Tanita Sims.
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7: 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Here's Jacqueline Young, a lawyer for Fair Pay UK.
8: 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Shop floor workers are encouraged to join the claim at fairpayuk.co.uk.
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9: A hot day today, but it will be worse tomorrow. Sunshine all day today, with temperatures steadily rising from 16 degrees to highs of 33 in the late afternoon. Overnight lows of 22 to 18 degrees.
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So welcome to another gorgeous afternoon on Maritime Radio. Great to be with you today. It's John with you today through till 3. Gary Sylvester takes over the reins after that, of course, with a 3 o'clock throwback. But we've loads to do before we get there, including we'll take a look at today's celebrity birthdays. Yeah, and that's in about 8 minutes' time. Oh, but first, Katy Perry.

So, as promised, let's take a look at some of today's birthdays, shall we? Amongst the great and the good, it's quite a list today. Today is a big day for birthdays. How about this? Actress Cara Delevingne, she is 34 today. Amanda Redman, the staple of ITV dramas, of course. She's 69 today. Tyson Fury, didn't they christen him with a great name? 38 years of age today. Mark Knopfler, of course, Dire Straits. Yes, he's 77 today. Pete Sampras, the great tennis player, he's 55. And Mario Balotelli, yes, the maverick Italian footballer who played for Man City for a while, didn't he? He is 36 today. Let's see who else have we got. Oh, Casey Affleck. He is 51, the American actor who won an Academy Award for playing the janitor in Manchester by the Sea. He's the younger brother of Ben Affleck, of course, and starred with him in Good Will Hunting. And the director, Gus Van Sant, said he didn't want to play the character. It was kind of us to beg him. Well, he is a sensational character actor, isn't he? Also today, Michael Brunson. Now, you may remember him from years ago on ITV News, of course. He's 86 today. He's ITN's former political editor, and he secured his greatest scoop in 1993 when Prime Minister John Major, assuming his microphone had been switched off, described three Eurosceptic cabinet members as a word which I really can't say. Let's see who else. Born today, but no longer with us, John Nathan Turner. Born in 1947. He was the producer of the long-running series Doctor Who. He worked on the series for 20 years and with six of the then seven Time Lords. And it was him who decided to give K-9 the boot. There you go. Also, George the Fourth. Oh, wow. Yes, George the Third's son, of course. Yeah, but you kind of knew that, didn't you? He became Prince Regent when his father was declared insane and king in 1820. And he was derided for his prolixity, his womanizing and his corpulence. I'm not really sure what corpulence is. I hope it's not rude. Anyway, that's what it says here. It doesn't sound rude, does it? According to one historian, never has a sovereign died so unlamented, nor has the person of the monarch retained so little respect after death. Well, there you go. You see, things were worse. Yeah, they really were. They were worse back then. Anyway, that's just some of the birthdays for today. And if your name should have been on that list, well, very many happy returns from all of us at Maritime Radio.

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2: So let's begin with the rail services. There are severe delays on the Bakerloo line today. That's all due to cancelled trains. Minor delays affecting the Central and Metropolitan lines as well. Otherwise, the underground network is performing well today. The Woolwich Ferry has problems. It's currently suspended. That's all due to a technical issue. So it might take a little bit longer if you're heading over the river this afternoon. Looking at the roads, just one thing to mention at the moment, and that is in the city at Tower Bridge. It is going to open at 4:15 today, and that is going to affect traffic around East Smithfield at Tower Hill, Queen Elizabeth Street, congestion to and from Limehouse on the highway, back through the Tower Hill one-way system, and in Bermondsey, back to the A2 at Bricklayers Arms. So there you go. Avoid that area if you possibly can, unless you want to see it open, which is quite a sight, isn't it? We'll bring you more traffic and travel news, of course, throughout the rest of the day on Maritime Radio.
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2: So let's take a look at some of the things going on that might take your fancy in the coming days. The Little Mermaid Song of the Sea. Yeah, that's bringing the magic of the panto in the summertime to the Greenwich Theatre, and it's running until Sunday the 23rd. So you've still got some time to get to see that as well. If you fancy some live music in the evening, how about this? The Joint at Greenwich Peninsula every Thursday. Thursday from 7 till 10 with acoustic performances from Carla O'Neill at the Trafalgar Tavern. That's by the river, of course, down by the river near the Cutty Sark. That also offers live music each week evening from Wednesday to Saturday. If you fancy something a little more sedate, how about some board games or maybe some games like Dungeons and Dragons? Yeah, Dice on the Hill. Yeah, that's where you need to go. That's in Shrewsbury House, and that's from 6:30 this evening. Shrewsbury House off Shooter's Hill, of course. And let's see, what else have we got? There's a Thursday evening board games club at the Exchange in the Old Library in Erith as well. That's every Thursday evening from 6, if that's closer to you. Also, every Thursday, dance classes for adults, no matter your age or experience. It all happens at the Woolwich Works, and it's free to residents of the Greenwich Borough. So there you go. How about that? Also, a couple of things tomorrow in the morning, maybe an opportunity just to pop in for a chat, maybe find somewhere that's going to be a bit cooler, because it is going to be a hot one tomorrow. Well, a couple of choices for you. How about this? 10:30 at Geddes Place United Reformed Church. It's coffee and chat, and there is a lunch club after that, actually. It costs £3 if you want to stay. Also, there's one at Christchurch on Trafalgar Road in Greenwich. That's open from 10 till midday on Thursday in the church area. Just a chance to have a chat, make some new friends maybe, and have some nice bickies and cakes and things. And finally, our Friday, this Friday and every Friday throughout the summer, there's Friday Kids Craft Sessions. That's at Charlton House and Gardens. There's two sessions a day from 10 till 12, and the second one is from 1:30 till 3:30. So if you want to find out more about those or other things that are going on around the borough, then check out our website, maritimeradio.co.uk. If you go to the events page, then you'll find all the information and the links that you need right there.
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Ah, yes, Pixie Lock, Dance Like No One's Watching, which is often the best way, I have to say. In a few moments, we're going to have this week's Pick of the Week. Who will it be? Well, you can find out in just a little bit.

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2: And this week's band is Tempest City, who've been building a following basically by working on the live circuit. Self-Aware is their latest release, and see what you think is this. 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
13: So beginning with the rail services and delays across the Bakerloo line today, that's all due to train cancellations. Also delays on the Central and Metropolitan lines. The Woolwich Ferry is not operating today, I'm afraid. That's all due to a technical issue. And Towbridge, that is opening at 4:15 this afternoon. So that's going to affect all traffic going through Tower Hill, Queen Elizabeth Street, Limehouse, the highway, back through the Tower Hill one-way system, and in Bermondsey back to the A2 at the Bricklayers Arms. So avoid that area if you possibly can. We'll bring you more traffic and travel, of course, throughout the afternoon on Maritime Radio.
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on financial information, as much detail as they can, because they ask you to pay a postal fee to receive the barbecue. So there you go. That's the excuse that they make as to why you need to enter your financial details. So it's a scam. Just leave it alone, delete it, or report it, depending on how you feel. But whatever you do, don't do the survey. There's also another scam email around at the moment, impersonating Nationwide. And it tells you that a monthly direct debit payment has been set up on your account to be sent to a dental practice. So that's a bit unusual, isn't it? But anyway, it's going to tell you to click on a malicious link if you don't recognise the payment. So, of course, you're going to think, hang on a minute, I didn't set up a DD with Nationwide for a dentist. So it's drawing you to click on this link if you think it's not yours, which, of course, you don't. And it's going to lead you to, yes, you've guessed it, a dodgy website in order to steal your details. So there you go. If you get emails like that, just delete them, do nothing with them, on no account respond. If you have a slight inkling that there may be something in it, that there may be something true, still don't respond through the email. Come out of it and go into the company website direct. Okay, and well, I'm afraid we'll probably have some more scams for you same time next week.

So that's it from me for this week. Thank you so much for your company today. I'm going to leave you in the more than capable hands of Gary Sylvester, of course, for this week's 3 o'clock throwback. That's after the news, and I will see you next time. Take care, stay cool, and don't look at the sun tonight, all right?

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9: From the Maritime Radio News Team, I'm Jackie Burgoyne. The senior coroner for Kent and Medway has criticised the Met Police and South London and Medway NHS Trust after the death of a woman who had previously attempted suicide. In September 2024, 37-year-old Catherine Morgan was admitted as a voluntary patient to Lewisham Hospital after trying to take her own life. She was later allowed to leave the hospital's premises without an escort and went missing. It then took the Metropolitan Police almost 4 hours to dispatch officers to try to find her, and this was too late. The findings of the recent inquest have led Senior Coroner Harding to write a Prevention of Future Deaths report. One thing it criticises is what it calls the Met Police's overly rigid interpretation of protocols and policy. Another thing is the South London and Maudsley NHS Trust's systems for recording leave for voluntary patients. The police say that they are reviewing their training, and the NHS Trust says it has improved its leave process. In other news, the eclipse viewing event at the Royal Observatory today will go ahead, despite members of Royal Museums Greenwich being on strike. The 2 days of strike action began yesterday, leading to the closure of the Queen's House, Astronomers' Takeover and Planetarium. And Bexley Council is reminding its residents to reach out if they're struggling because of the cost of living crisis. Their Crisis Resilience Fund gives immediate help as well as advice for the future. That's your news. I'm Jackie Burgoyne, and there's more news on the Maritime Radio website and app.
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9: A hot day today, but it will be worse tomorrow. Sunshine all day today, with temperatures steadily rising from 16 degrees to highs of 33 in the late afternoon. Overnight lows of 22 to 18 degrees.
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0: 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The 3 o'clock throwback with Gary Sylvester.

0: Martin Jensen and Solo Darts. Good afternoon, Greenwich, South East London and North West Kent. You are listening to Maritime Radio. This is the 3 o'clock throwback. I'm Gary, I'm with you until four. Music is on the way from DNCE, but first, we've got cooking on three burners. Good afternoon to you.
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0: DNCE, Caked by the Ocean on Maritime Radio. This is the 3 o'clock throwback. Music still on the way from the weekend and Usher, but first, your latest travel news is next.
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0: Advanced warning, the M25 will be closed at the Dartford Tunnels anti-clockwise due to roadworks. This is during the night from the Durham Interchange to Canterbury Way, Lakeside and Purfleet from 10 p.m. tonight until 5:30 tomorrow morning. Bexley Road eastbound is closed due to water main work from Lone Pit Road to Bexley Road until the 18th of this month. And the Green in Sidcup in both directions is closed due to water main work between Church Avenue and the A222. And in Bexley, North Crane Road in both directions is closed due to water main work between the tunnels of Bexley and Vicarage Road. That's until the 3rd of September. You're up to date.
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1: There is a children's summer holiday craft sessions at Charlton House. This is from Friday the 4th of August. The next one's on Friday the 4th of August and it runs until the 28th of this month. It is from 10 a.m. until 12 noon at Charlton House and Gardens. There's £6 plus the Eventbrite free, and there's also an afternoon session as well, 1:30 till 3:30, and there are different sessions every week. There are Tremendous, Lions and Unicorns and Crowns, Gods, Goddesses and Myths, all about Africa, and they've got there's also a quiet sense room for anyone who needs a calming space, and they are also wheelchair accessible as well. Sessions are suitable for children ages 5 to 12. 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
0: 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TikTok, it's 3 o'clock. These are the songs, but what's the year? Maritime Radio's 3 o'clock.

0: Zara Larson with A Lush Life, Maritime Radio. This is the 3 o'clock throwback on Maritime Radio. Now, don't forget, have you worked out what we're doing on the throwback this month? Well, come by next Thursday next week, I need you to WhatsApp me in on 07716 432 711. If you've worked out what I'm doing on the throwback, you could be in with a chance of winning a brand new DAB radio. So you have to have been listening regularly to know, have an idea of what I'm doing, or have a guess of what I've been doing on the throwback. And like I say, you could be winning a brand new DAB radio. This competition will close on Thursday the 27th of August, and I'll be explaining why on the Monday of next week of what's going to be happening here on the 3 o'clock throwback for a few weeks. On the way, there is still tunes to come from The Blossoms and Bastille, but first, your latest travel update is next.
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1: Sunshine or showers. Check the local forecast on the Maritime Radio app. On the move. The latest traffic and travel. 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Hey. A truly spiffing bank holiday packed full of your favourite British singers and bands. Best of British Weekend, this August bank holiday on Maritime Radio. Yeah, it'll be absolutely splendid. On the move. 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
0: Advance warning, the M25 will be closed at the Dartford Tunnels anti-clockwise due to roadworks. This is during the night from the Durham Interchange to Canterbury Way, Lakeside and Purfleet from 10 p.m. tonight until 5:30 tomorrow morning. Bexley Road eastbound is closed due to water main work from Lone Pit Road to Bexley Road until the 18th of this month. And the Green Inn Sidcup in both directions is closed due to water main work between Church Avenue and the A222. And in Bexley, North Crane Road in both directions is closed due to water main work between the tunnels of Bexley and Vicarage Road. That's until the 3rd of September. You're up to date.
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0: Bernardo Basso with Walk With Him. You are listening to Maritime Radio. This is the 3 o'clock throwback. So what was the year we went back to today?
1: Did you guess it? Here's today's throwback year.
0: 2016 was the throwback year for today. Have you worked out what we're doing on the throwback? Listening for the rest of this week, also listening next week and the week after, and on Thursday the 27th of August I will be reading what we've done, and if you've got it right with your WhatsApping on 07716 432711, you could be winning a brand new DAB radio as part of our summer giveaway here on Maritime Radio. Greenwich Breakfast is coming up at 7 a.m. tomorrow morning. I'll be back tomorrow afternoon at 3 p.m. for yet another 3 o'clock throwback. Greenwich Drive is up next. Join me from 3 tomorrow. I'm going to leave you with this from today's throwback year of 2016, The Chainsmokers. Bye for now.

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2: A man who murdered two women and sexually assaulted a third has been jailed for the rest of his life. 40-year-old Simon Levy killed grandmother Carmenza Valencia Trujillo in March 2025 and mother of four Cheryl Wilkins in August that year. His spiral of offending escalated from sexual assaults on the tube to double murder. Judge Mark Lucraft, KC, gave him the sentence.
3: On counts 5 and 6, therefore, the sentence is one of life imprisonment with a whole life order on each count. On counts 1 and 2, life imprisonment on each count with a minimum term on each of 12 years. Those sentences are concurrent to each other and concurrent to the sentences on counts 5 and 6.
2: Andy Burnham says he will consider imposing a ban on disposable barbecues. It's because of the risk of further wildfires as extreme heat continues to grip parts of the UK. The Prime Minister will chair an emergency COBRA committee later. Tonight's the night millions of us will be able to see the fullest solar eclipse for the next half a century. More than 90% of the sun will be obscured by the moon. Liz Avery is an astronomer at the Royal Observatory Greenwich.
4: It takes a real incredible set of cosmic coincidences for everything to line up in exactly the right place at exactly the right time.
2: The University of Cambridge says it will investigate how a professor who resigned over a plagiarism row was appointed. Professor Jason Arday, a professor of sociology of education, quit last week following a series of media reports alleging he plagiarised his PhD thesis and other research. And grouse shooting is a major contributor to the rural economy, according to a new study. August the 12th, the so-called Glorious 12th, is when the red grouse season traditionally begins. The study, published by the Angus Glens Moorland Group and Scottish Lands and Estates, says the estate's annual expenditure of £6.6 million includes £3.6 million on wages, supporting the equivalent of 86 full-time jobs and 768 seasonal workers. That's the latest from Radio News Hub. I'm Jonathan Deutsch.
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6: So what can I say about the weather? Sunshine and heat is what it's all about this week, I'm afraid. We're in the middle of heatwave number 5. It's currently around 30 degrees outside. Not much lower tonight. It's going down to about 19 or 20 in the area with a clear night generally. Thursday is looking like the hotter day, up to 35, 36 degrees in the middle part of the day, late afternoon, and with sun up at 5:30, just after 5:30 tomorrow morning. Sunset tonight is around 8:30. Friday's looking like 31, wall-to-wall sunshine. Saturday 27 with wall-to-wall sunshine. Might get a bit of cloud Sunday and Monday, but overall high pollen, high UV, 30 odd degree temperatures in the day, and around 20 at night.
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0: song could ever say.
1: Cheers, Gary, for the 3 o'clock throwback. And that was Olivia Rodrigo and Stupid Song, and also the Black Eyed Peas to get us going with it. So Wednesday afternoon, happy hump day to you. Middle of the week, it's Lee here on Greenwich Drive. And we are getting you through heatwave number 5. I've got my fingers crossed this might be the last one this year, hopefully. But they reckon we're going to have quite a warm September from some modelling that I've seen. So don't hold your hope out for some rain yet. Right, let's get this on Lizzo now.

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Reminds me of that time that Jim and Mrs. Royal were painting the hallway. Do you remember in the Royal Family with that song going on? Mambo number 5 from Lou Bega. Also, Lizzo with Juice as well, playing here on Maritime Radio, DAB, FM, online and on the Maritime Radio app across Northwest Kent and South East London. Lee Everest here with you till 7 on Greenwich Drive. And this one's going to sound good. If you're cruising on in the car at the moment on the motorway with the roof open and the wind blowing, get your volume up to this one. It's DJ Sammy.

0: playing right here on Maritime Radio. It's Greenwich Drive, and my God, time's flying on just after 20 past four. Should we get the travel?
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0: We've got problems in Dagenham on the A13. Inter town is closed and long delays due to a building fire at an industrial unit from Gorsbrick Interchange to Maybell's Commercial Estate. Congestion is out to Rainham with delays through Dagenham as traffic diverts. Also affecting buses 173 and 287. Woolwich Ferry not operating due to technical problems. Today, that's at the Woolwich Ferry roundabout, and the M25 has got stop-start traffic anti-clockwise at the Dartford Tunnel. Also, overnight works tonight in the Dartford Tunnel from 10 o'clock this evening. Bexley Road in Belvedere is closed eastbound from Longpit Road to Bexley Road. Belgrave Road in Welling is closed between Welling Way and Central Avenue. North Cray Road in Bexley closed in both directions due to water main work between the tunnels and Vicarage Road. The Green in Sidcup closed in both directions between the 222 and Church Lane, and also the High Street in Beckenham closed westbound from the drive to Rectory Road. C2C are diverted to Liverpool Street instead of Fenchurch Street tonight from 8:45. South East are not going to Waterloo East or Charing Cross today. Many services terminating at London Bridge diverted to Cannon Street or Victoria. Do check before you travel. And the tram link, no service from Arena to Elmers End due to summer holiday engineering works.
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11: And I've played it dumb. Don't you think I'm a little too young to be messed with like that?

0: Junior, Senior, hello to Becky this afternoon, entertaining the kids after a big day out of Chessington, and hello to Leah as well, doing the same. Not Chessington, though, for Leah. She's been somewhere else in London today. Freya Sky, Silent Treatment, there was Junior, Senior, Move Your Feet, and it's 4:30. Shall we get the sports news now?
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2: Champions League winners PSG face Europa League champions Aston Villa in Salzburg this evening in the European Super Cup final. There have been several high-profile departures from Villa Park, with Morgan Rogers, Youri Tielemans and Luca Dean moving on. However, captain John McGinn says the squad can cope.
3: We've got a structure in place. We've got standards and rules which have made us successful over the past few seasons, and our job is just to integrate the new players.
2: In transfer news, Chelsea have completed the signing of defender Pep Chavarria Rayo Vallecano on a 5-year deal. Meanwhile, Manchester City have announced the arrival of Argentina goalkeeper Geronimo Rulli from Marseille for an undisclosed fee. And Great Britain will be hoping to add to their medal tally on day 3 of the European Athletics Championships in Birmingham. Matt Hudson-Smith runs in the men's 400 metres final, with Emily Noonham and Lena Nielsen going for glory in the women's 400 metres.
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0: It's just made me want some lavender, that is. Taylor Swift, Lavender Haze. I've wanted to... It's made me want to sniff lavender and have a lavender-type drink as well. So there we are. Taylor Swift on Maritime Radio. Nearly 20 to 5. Traffic and Travel on the way next. Our pick of the week's a bit alternative this week. We're going to play that for you at quarter to 6. And up next, Gracie Abrams.
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6: 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I'm from Jane's Craft Corner. 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
0: We've got problems in Dagenham on the A13. Inter town is closed and long delays due to a building fire at an industrial unit from Gorsbrick Interchange to Maybell's Commercial Estate. Congestion is out to Raynham with delays through Dagenham as traffic diverts. Also affecting buses 173 and 287. Woolwich Ferry not operating due to technical problems today. That's at the Woolwich Ferry roundabout. And the M25 has got stop-start traffic anti-clockwise at the Dartford Tunnel. Also overnight works tonight in the Dartford Tunnel from 10 o'clock this evening. Bexley Road in Belvedere is closed eastbound from Long Pit Road to Bexley Road. Belgrave Road in Welling is closed between Welling Way and Central Avenue. North Cray Road in Bexley closed in both directions due to water main work between the tunnels and Vicarage Road. The Green in Sidcup closed in both directions between the 222 and Church Lane. And also the High Street in Beckenham closed westbound from the drive to Rectory Road. C2C are diverted to Liverpool Street instead of Fenchurch Street tonight from 8:45. South East are not going to Waterloo East or Charing Cross today. Many services terminating at London Bridge diverted to Cannon Street or Victoria. 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

to 5 on Maritime Radio with Charlie Poof and also Miley Cyrus as well. And Jaden, it's Lee Everest here with you at the controls. Let's get this on then, shall we? Quite apt, really. It's called Cool for the Summer. Wish it was. With Demi Lovato on Greenwich Drive. Then we're going to play you Kelly Clarkson.

0: Demi Lovato on Maritime Radio with Cure for the Summer. Are you watching the eclipse tonight? Where are you going to watch it? That's what I want to know. I'm going to sit in the comfort of my lounge watching it after the show tonight. It's about 7:15, so hopefully I'll get home in time for the eclipse tonight through the traffic. Coming up then, the local news, the travel and the weather as well. It's nearly 5 o'clock.
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0: We've got problems in Dagenham on the A13. Inter town is closed and long delays due to a building fire at an industrial unit from Gorsbrick Interchange to Maybell's Commercial Estate. Congestion is out to Rainham with delays through Dagenham as traffic diverts, also affecting buses 173 and 287. Woolwich Ferry not operating due to technical problems today. That's at the Woolwich Ferry roundabout. And the M25 has got stop-start traffic anti-clockwise at the Dartford Tunnel. Also overnight works tonight in the Dartford Tunnel from 10 o'clock this evening. Bexley Road in Belvedere is closed eastbound from Long Pit Road to Bexley Road. Belgrave Road in Welling is closed between Welling Way and Central Avenue. North Cray Road in Bexley closed in both directions due to water main work between the tunnels and Vicarage Road. The Green in Sidcup closed in both directions between the 222 and Church Lane. And also the High Street in Beckenham closed westbound from the drive to Rectory Road. C2C are diverted to Liverpool Street instead of Fenchurch Street tonight from 8:45. South East are not going to Waterloo East or Charing Cross today. Many services terminating at London Bridge diverted to Cannon Street or Victoria. Do check before you travel. And the tram link, no service from Arena to Elmers End due to summer holiday engineering works.
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12: From the Maritime Radio News Team, I'm Jackie Burgoyne. The senior coroner for Kent and Medway has criticised the Met Police and South London and Medway NHS Trust after the death of a woman who had previously attempted suicide. In September 2024, 37-year-old Catherine Morgan was admitted as a voluntary patient to Lewisham Hospital after trying to take her own life. She was later allowed to leave the hospital's premises without an escort and went missing. It then took the Metropolitan Police almost 4 hours to dispatch officers to try to find her, and this was too late. The findings of the recent inquest have led Senior Coroner Harding to write a Prevention of Future Deaths report. One thing it criticises is what it calls the Met Police's overly rigid interpretation of protocols and policy. Another thing is the South London and Maudsley NHS Trust's systems for recording leave for voluntary patients. The police say that they are reviewing their training, and the NHS Trust says it has improved its leave process. In other news, the eclipse viewing event at the Royal Observatory today will go ahead, despite members of Royal Museums Greenwich being on strike. The 2 days of strike action began yesterday, leading to the closure of the Queen's House, Astronomers' Takeover and Planetarium. And Bexley Council is reminding its residents to reach out if they're struggling because of the cost of living crisis. Their Crisis Resilience Fund gives immediate help as well as advice for the future. That's your news. I'm Jackie Burgoyne, and there's more news on the Maritime Radio website and app.
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0: So what can I say about the weather? Sunshine and heat is what it's all about this week, I'm afraid. We're in the middle of heatwave number 5. It's currently around 30 degrees outside. Not much lower tonight. It's going down to about 19 or 20 in the area with a clear night generally. Thursday is looking like the hotter day, up to 35, 36 degrees in the middle part of the day, late afternoon, and with sun up at 5:30, just after 5:30. Tomorrow morning. Sunset tonight is around 8:30. Friday's looking like 31, wall-to-wall sunshine. Saturday 27 with wall-to-wall sunshine. Might get a bit of cloud Sunday and Monday, but overall high pollen, high UV, 30-odd degree temperatures in the day, and around 20 at night.
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world of indie, that one. All my indie friends, all the friends of mine that love indie are loving that new one from Blossoms. To start us off for hour two of Greenwich Drive, it's Wednesday night. We got your pick of the week at quarter to six. That's in around just over half hour's time. And right now, shall we get this on? I know it's not quite Friday.

0: Lovato and Sean Paul with No Lie, and also Rita on Nightcrawlers with the Dopamine re-edit of Friday playing on Maritime Radio. More like that with me on Friday on Dance Party. We're on from 7 o'clock Friday evening, now at nearly 20 past 5. Should we get the travel?
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0: A13 Dagenham Intertown closed. Long delays due to building fire at an industrial unit from the 1306. That's the Gorsbrook interchange at Dagenham to the car dealership at Barking. Congestion 2 raining with delays through Dagenham as traffic diverts. Ongoing since around 1:30 this afternoon and no sign of clearing with heavy queues. 30-minute delays on the M25 at the Dartford Tunnels. Also overnight works on the Dartford Tunnels tonight from 10 o'clock. Bexley Road in Belvedere closed eastbound. Welling, we got Belgrave Road closed eastbound as well. North Cray Road in Bexley shut in both directions, and the Green in Sidcup closed in both directions as well. On public transport, the Woolwich Ferry is operating again now after an earlier closure, which is good news, and there's heavy delays on the Elizabeth line due to signalling problems this afternoon. We've got disruption on South Eastern. Charing Cross and Waterloo East are closed for engineering work. Many services terminating at London Bridge, Cannon Street or London Victoria. Do check with South Eastern before you travel. And we've got C2C diverted into Liverpool Street instead of Fenchurch Street tonight from 8:45. No tram link between Arena and Elms End due to engineering works. And you're up to date.
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2: Sir Rod Stewart has cancelled the remainder of his 2026 US tour after undergoing heart surgery. The 81-year-old singer will take 4 weeks off to recover after undergoing a procedure, effectively cutting short the US and Mexico performances for the remainder of the year, which was due to stretch into September. Dame Julie Andrews says she'll not appear in The Princess Diaries 3. It was confirmed in 2022 that Disney was moving forward with a third film in the series. Dame Julie says she was offered the chance to return but declined because she has retired. Season 2 on Saturday Night Live UK will be on air next month. The British incarnation of the NBC sketch comedy show premiered in March, with each episode seeing a different host take to the stage each week. The first episode of the new series will be on Saturday, September 12th. And the new Strictly cast is complete. Gavin and Stacey star Melanie Walters says she's completely thrilled to be joining Strictly Come Dancing. The Welsh actress is the final name announced for the 2026 series. It starts in September.
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0: Remedy, been out about a week now, and also Sienna Spiro with Great Expectation. Nearly couldn't get the X right then. On Maritime Radio, it's Lee here on Greenwich Drive. Good evening, Lily 26, Traffic and Travel on the way next. And I've got music on the way from Sia with Unstoppable. That plays shortly.
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0: A13 Dagenham into town closed. Long delays due to building fire at an industrial unit from the 1306. That's the Gorsbrook interchange at Dagenham to the car dealership at Barking. Congestion too, raining with delays through Dagenham as traffic diverts. Ongoing since around 1:30 this afternoon and no sign of clearing with heavy queues. 30-minute delays on the M25 at the Dartford Tunnels. Also overnight works on the Dartford Tunnels tonight from 10 o'clock. Bexley Road in Belvedere closed. Eastbound Welling, we got Belvedere Belgrave Road closed eastbound as well. North Cray Road in Bexley shut in both directions, and the Green in Sidcup closed in both directions as well. On public transport, the Woolwich Ferry is operating again now after an earlier closure, which is good news, and there's heavy delays on the Elizabeth line due to signalling problems this afternoon. We've got disruption on South Eastern. Charing Cross and Waterloo East are closed for engineering work. Many services terminating at London Bridge, Cannon Street or London Victoria. Do check with South Eastern before you travel. And we've got C2C diverted into Liverpool Street instead of Fenchurch Street tonight from 8:45. No tram link between Arena and Elms End due to engineering works. And you're up to date.
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Unstoppable plays on Maritime Radio. 5:45, pick of the week on the way next then on Greenwich Drive. It's a bit of an indie one this week. I'll tell you more about it on the other side of Coolio and LV. This is Gangster's Paradise, taking it back to 1995 right now on Greenwich Drive.

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0: is Tiesto and Ava Max and The Motto playing on Maritime Radio on Greenwich Drive. Wednesday night, and it's eclipse night, isn't it, tonight? It's the big night. The big eclipse is on just after we finish, about 7:15. Don't know where you're watching it tonight, but I'm planning on, I don't know if I'm actually going to get home for it or I'm actually just going to sit in the car and watch it, but it's going to be quite a phenomenon, isn't it? Last happened in 1999, so it's going to be quite a phenomenon to see that happening tonight at 7:15. Right, it's nearly 6 o'clock. Let's get the latest.
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1: A13, Dagenham into town closed. Long delays due to building fire at an industrial unit from the 1306. That's the Gorsbrook interchange at Dagenham to the car dealership at Barking. Congestion too, raining with delays through Dagenham as traffic diverts. Ongoing since around 1:30 this afternoon and no sign of clearing with heavy queues. 30-minute delays on the M25 at the Dartford Tunnels. Also overnight works on the Dartford Tunnels tonight from 10 o'clock. Bexley Road in Belvedere closed eastbound. Welling, we got Belgrave Road closed eastbound as well. North Cray Road in Bexley shut in both directions, and the Green in Sidcup closed in both directions as well. On public transport, the Woolwich Ferry is operating again now after an earlier closure, which is good news, and there's heavy delays on the Elizabeth line due to signalling problems this afternoon. We've got disruption on South Eastern. Charing Cross and Waterloo East are closed for engineering work. Many services terminating at London Bridge, Cannon Street or London Victoria. Do check with South Eastern before you travel. And we've got C2C diverted into Liverpool Street instead of Fenchurch Street tonight from 8:45. No tram link between Arena and Elms End due to engineering works, and you're up to date.
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3: A man described as a dangerous and predatory murderer has been sentenced at the Old Bailey to a whole life prison term for murdering two women. Simon Levy was convicted for murdering two women, 53-year-old Carmen Valencia Trujillo and 39-year-old Shol Wilkins, last year. The killings came after the 40-year-old seriously sexually assaulted another woman. Judge Mark Lucraft, KC, gave him the sentence.
4: This cannot be described in any way as a borderline case, and the appropriate order is a whole life order. And that is the order I impose in respect to counts 5 and 6. You will be in prison for life, and there will be a whole life order.
3: Four men have been found guilty of killing a member of an organised crime group. 45-year-old Thomas Samuel was kidnapped in 2019 in Birmingham by three men claiming to be from Interpol. Today we can see the UK's fullest solar eclipse for the next 54 years. More than 90% of the sun will be obscured by the moon between 17 minutes past 6 and 6 minutes past 8 this evening. Liz Avery is an astronomer at the Royal Observatory Greenwich.
5: So what we're going to see is it will go a little bit darker, so it'll feel like a really, really cloudy day. It won't go pitch black like nighttime, but it will go darker. Lots of people say as well they feel like it's a little bit eerie. The light feels a little bit weird because it's kind of not what you'd expect at that time of day.
3: The organisers of the Eurovision Song Contest have said they've changed the rules for 2027, so the winning broadcaster will automatically be ineligible to host the competition if their state's involved in an armed conflict or sensitive geopolitical situation. The implication is that nations such as Israel and Ukraine, both currently at war, would be unable to stage the contest the year after any song from either nation was the winner. And in football, Lionel Messi has cast doubt on his future following the death of his father last week. Jorge Messi died on Saturday in hospital in his hometown of Rosario following a long illness. He'd previously acted as his son's agent. That's the latest from Radio News Hub. I'm Jonathan Deutsch.
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1: So what can I say about the weather? Sunshine and heat is what it's all about this week, I'm afraid. We're in the middle of heatwave number 5. It's currently around 30 degrees outside. Not much lower tonight. It's going down to about 19 or 20 in the area with a clear night generally. Thursday is looking like the hotter day, up to 35, 36 degrees in the middle part of the day, late afternoon, and with sun up at 5:30, just after 5:30. Tomorrow morning. Sunset tonight is around 8:30. Friday's looking like 31, wall-to-wall sunshine. Saturday 27 with wall-to-wall sunshine. Might get a bit of cloud Sunday and Monday, but overall high pollen, high UV, 30 odd degree temperatures in the day, and around 20 at night.
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U2 and Street of Dreams, that's their new one. And also Alphabet with Fascination to get us started for the final hour of Greenwich Drive. On the way at 7, Louis Sinclair with his evening show. And it's Lee here with you till then. Hope you're doing good this evening. Let's get a bit of dancing on, shall we? Get a bit of country on, shall we, for a Wednesday evening. Country's back in the top 40 thanks to Stella Lefty and Ella Langley and people like that. This is classic country, though, back from the 90s. Bit of line dancing, I feel. Are you ready? Get in line. Get ready. Here comes the Mavericks. It's Dance the Night Away on Maritime Radio.

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Just under an hour to go. The eclipse, now, they're saying the eclipse had recently started in the last sort of 10 minutes or so. We should have started seeing the moon coming across. I don't know if you're actually watching it with the special glasses, but you probably will notice it's going to get a bit dark in the next hour or so. Around 10 quarter past seven is when it's at the most, and then it's going to get lighter again. Really weird phenomenon where it gets dark and then gets light again. Really, really weird. Not seen it since 1999. What's that, 27 years ago, my God. Right, let's continue with the tune, shall we, on your drive home here on Maritime Radio. Louis Sinclair on the way at 7, and it's 6:15 now. Traffic and travel after Magcon and Begging.

0: Matt Connor begging plays on Maritime Radio. It's Greenwich Drive. Also, the Mavericks and Dance the Night Away. I saw you doing your line dancing to it. I saw you. Shall we get the latest traffic now?
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0: A13, Dagenham into town closed. Long delays due to building fire at an industrial unit from the 1306. That's the Gorsbrook interchange at Dagenham to the car dealership at Barking. Congestion too, raining with delays through Dagenham as traffic diverts. Ongoing since around 1:30 this afternoon and no sign of clearing with heavy queues. 30-minute delays on the M25 at the Dartford Tunnels. Also overnight works on the Dartford Tunnels tonight from 10 o'clock. Bexley Road in Belvedere closed eastbound. Welling, we got Belgrave Road closed eastbound as well. North Cray Road in Bexley shut in both directions, and the Green in Sidcup closed in both directions as well. On public transport, the Woolwich Ferry is operating again now after an earlier closure, which is good news, and there's heavy delays on the Elizabeth line due to signalling problems this afternoon. We've got disruption on South Eastern. Charing Cross and Waterloo East are closed for engineering work. Many services terminating at London Bridge, Cannon Street or London Victoria. Do check with South Eastern before you travel. And we've got C2C diverted into Liverpool Street instead of Fenchurch Street tonight from 8:45. No tram link between Arena and Elms End due to engineering works. And you're up to date.
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The crowd was singing Wonderwall and also the Kings of Leon with You Somebody as well. I had the dilemma, I didn't mention this Monday actually because I was too carried away doing the show, but over the weekend I got myself a new phone and I had that dilemma over the weekend of moving everything from one phone to the other. Do you know what though? To be fair, I use Apple. I mean, other brands are available, but I have Apple phones. To be fair, it was really good. It was really simple. It literally was like, you know, you put the two next to each other. Have you got a new phone? Yes, I have. Let's transfer the data over. Whop, within about 10 minutes, it was all over to the new one. The only thing I had a problem with was me debit and credit cards. That was it. I had a few teething problems with those. Soon iron those out. And I got the phone Saturday afternoon. By 10 o'clock Sunday morning, my old phone was reset, ready to go to somewhere. It's not going to the phone graveyard. It's not quite expired yet, so I reckon I could sell it, you know. They offered me 150 part exchange. I reckon I could get more down one of these trading shops. Might see what I can get for it. Right, it is Wednesday night. It's Greenwich Drive. Louis Sinclair is on your radio in just over half an hour with his evening show. And right now, let's get this off. Bit of Coldplay and Paradise on Greenwich Drive.

0: Wet Wet Wet, Sweet Little Mystery, and also Coldplay as well here on Maritime Radio. It's Greenwich Drive, and we are getting you through till 7. Lee Everest here at the controls. Good evening to Hayley this evening. She's off out tonight. Big shout out as well to Mindy, who's off to the gym to do a workout this evening. Right, more tunes on the way. I've got Maria McKee to play you next.
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0: A13, Dagenham into town closed. Long delays due to building fire in industrial unit from the 1306. That's the Gorsbrook interchange at Dagenham to the car dealership at Barking. Congestion to raining with delays through Dagenham as traffic diverts. Ongoing since around 1:30 this afternoon and no sign of clearing with heavy queues. 30-minute delays on the M25 at the Dartford Tunnels. Also overnight works on the Dartford Tunnels tonight. from 10 o'clock. Bexley Road in Belvedere closed eastbound. Welling, we got Belgrave Road closed eastbound as well. North Cray Road in Bexley shut in both directions, and the Green in Sidcup closed in both directions as well. On public transport, the Woolwich Ferry is operating again now after an earlier closure, which is good news, and there's heavy delays on the Elizabeth line due to signalling problems this afternoon. We've got disruption on South Eastern. Charing Cross and Waterloo East are closed for engineering work. Many services terminating at London Bridge, Cannon Street or London Victoria. Do check with South Eastern before you travel. And we've got C2C diverted into Liverpool Street instead of Fenchurch Street tonight from 8:45. No tram link between Arena and Elms End due to engineering works. And you're up to date.
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0: She's got such a voice on her, hasn't she? Adele, I was going to say Ariana Grande, but she was earlier. That was Adele and Set Fire to the Rain. And we played you Ariana Grande as well. All the eight. Ariana Grande, Hate That I Made You Love Me. Shot into number one that day when it came out a few months ago. And that is us done for Greenwich Drive this evening. My God, it's flown by this evening. Can't believe how quick it's gone. Louis Sinclair takes over next. Have a great show, mate. He's been getting ready next door, as they do. I'm back on Friday, 7 o'clock here on Maritime Radio with Dance Party. Got a big show for you this week. Hottest record from Swedish House Mafia. Tune of the week featuring Rita Ora this week in hour two. And then from 9 o'clock on Friday night, it's a whole hour of brand new dance releases. The biggest EDM recommendations you're going to get this week are on here on Maritime Radio. Friday night, 9 o'clock with me on the Dance Party. The party starts at 7 straight after Greenwich Drive, though. Right, thanks for your company tonight. I'm back Friday. Louis up next. And we got some news headlines on the way too. Have a great rest of your Wednesday.
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9: A man described as a dangerous and predatory murderer has been sentenced at the Old Bailey to a whole life prison term for murdering two women. Simon Levy was convicted of murdering 53-year-old Carmen Valencia Trujillo and 39-year-old Cheryl Wilkins last year. Judge Mark Lucraft KC gave him the sentence.
10: This cannot be described in any way as a borderline case, and the appropriate order is a whole life order, and that is the order I impose in respect of counts 5 and 6. You will be in prison for life, and there will be a whole life order.
9: Four men have been found guilty of killing a member of an organised crime group. 45-year-old Thomas Samuel was kidnapped in 2019 in Birmingham by three men claiming to be from Interpol. Football, and Lionel Messi has cast doubt on his future following the death of his father last week, aged 68. Jorge Messi died on Saturday in hospital in his hometown of Rosario following a long illness. He'd previously acted as his son's agent. That's the latest from Radio News Hub. I'm Jonathan Deutsch.
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9: Cloudy across the far north and northwest tonight with some outbreaks of rain. Dry elsewhere but remaining warm in some central and southern areas. Lows between 14 and 20 Celsius.
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Pandora's Box. That was Eminem with Without You. That's been the soundtrack coming out of my fridge multiple times a day. From 2002, we're rewinding all the way back to 95. Unfortunately, I've yet to find anyone who can truly put the 90s into words. You really had to be there. But if you were, how would you describe it? This is Adina Howard with Freak Like.

0: album. That was Chronics and Spanish Town. Now, check out this old collab between Alejandro Sanz and Shakira. It's called Besame. I remember this being played at barbecues and house parties last year, and I can't see any reason to leave it off your playlist this year.
1: He's playing my tune! 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

0: was Mr. Easy and Chop Time No Friend. When it comes to good vibes, trust Mr. Easy. He never disappoints. Now taking us up to the break, this is Antonio Neal and Step In.
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And if you're the nurse at my doctor's surgery, you glide through the corridors like a total boss. 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Alex Amore, Rough Trade Denmark Street, is very excited to present a stripped back performance and signing from Alex Amore. That's on Wednesday, the 26th of August at 7:15 p.m. This unique event celebrates the release of her new album, Heavenly Bodies. Taken from her album,

0: Sunday, August the 29th to Monday, August the 31st. The main parade, the biggest and most colourful, happens on Monday from 10:30 a.m. to 5 p.m. with music carrying on till 7 p.m. This year's edition also celebrates the Carnival's 60th anniversary. So, to get you in the spirit, here are a few tracks to set the mood.
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legends. Now it's time to take a short break. And when we come back, I've got music from Simply Red, Jamiroquai, and much more. All lined up for you for your Wednesday night entertainment. So.

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5: Andy Burnham has urged retailers to withdraw disposable barbecues from sale in an effort to prevent wildfires as the heatwave continues. The PM wants barbecues pulling from shelves as he warned extreme heat conditions could be with us for some time yet. His comments followed the government's emergency COBRA meeting in response to the prolonged spell of exceptionally hot weather. As temperatures soar into the high 30s in the UK's fifth heatwave of the year, people with cancer are being warned to take extra precautions. Anthony Cunliffe's from Macmillan.
6: We did see in June and July through the heatwaves then a significant 300% increase in visits to our information about for cancer people during heat waves. So we do know that people are considering that they may be at higher risk and wanting advice on how to best manage that.
5: And in football, Lionel Messi's cast doubt on his future following the death of his father last week, aged 68. Jorge Messi died on Saturday in hospital in his hometown of Rosario following a long illness. He'd previously been his son's agent. That's the latest from Radio News Hub. I'm Jonathan Deutsch.
7: Millions of motorists were missold car finance and are due hundreds and hundreds of pounds in compensation. 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So if you bought cars on finance between 2007 and 2024, then text PCP to 60777 now.
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5: Cloudy across the far north and northwest tonight with some outbreaks of rain. Dry elsewhere but remaining warm in some central and southern areas. Lows between 14 and 20 Celsius.
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1: Right Song Never is a beautiful love song about loving someone without conditions or limits. 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This is Ira Starr, and Who's That Girl?

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tracks nail the balance of soul and house like Moko's Your Love. 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

0: It's been an honor. Thanks for the advice, Maxine. Much appreciated. And this one's exclusively for you. Meet the Beau, a French singer, producer with a serious love for the sounds of the 70s and 80s.
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0: was Jamiroquai and 7 days in sunny June. July, August, September. When will it end? I'm not complaining. Taking us up to the break is Simply Red and Sunrise. Now, if you're a fan of Hall & Oates, you'll appreciate this.
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7: The Prime Minister has called for retailers of all sizes to withdraw disposable barbecues from sale as the nation tries to prevent further wildfires. England and Wales have already seen 1,017 wildfires recorded this year alone. That's more than the total for 2025. And Andy Burnham fears the situation could get worse. The Labour leader made his comments after emerging from the government's emergency Cobra meeting on Wednesday evening. Most UK supermarkets have already suspended sale of disposable barbecues. Scorching temperatures put people with cancer at further risk. That's according to Macmillan. Anthony Cunliffe is their spokesperson.
8: We may even have more heat waves this year. We know we've got another one coming up, and that may really cause a lot of kind of emotional or psychological concern for people with cancer.
7: And a London bus driver shot dead outside a pub on Monday evening has been named by police. The Met named 25-year-old Auguste Marie Bile Aka Amoa as the victim of the attack in Willington Road, Clapham. A 22-year-old man attended hospital with a gunshot wound shortly after the shooting and remains in hospital under police guard, having been arrested on suspicion of murder. That's the latest from Radio News Hub. I'm Jonathan Deutsch.
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6: Maritime Radio weather.
7: Cloudy across the far north and northwest tonight with some outbreaks of rain. Dry elsewhere, but remaining warm in some central and southern areas. Lows between 14 and 20 Celsius.
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0: without it. Who invented music anyway? Do you know? Well, I don't. That's what I'm asking. But I know there's someone out there tonight who has the answer. Can you share it with us? The email address is hello@maritimeradio.co.uk. Thanks in advance. 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

0: rebuilding an empire, then tore it apart over money and contracts. 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
1: ¿De qué manera te explico? 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

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It's Alexandra O'Neill.

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kicks off with how sweet it is to be loved by you. And then we went into I Won't Let You Do That To Me, Luther. I love the lyric where he says, first time, a mistake. Second time, a bad decision. Third time, there won't be one. I won't let you do that to me. Now, this is a tune, and don't allow anyone to tell you anything different. Now, if you ever went to parties where this track was played, you're royalty. Don Carlos, Late Night Blues.

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3: Andy Burnham has urged retailers to withdraw disposable barbecues from sale in an effort to prevent wildfires as the heatwave continues. The PM wants barbecues pulling from shelves as he warned extreme heat conditions could be with us for some time yet. His comments followed the government's emergency COBRA meeting in response to the prolonged spell of exceptionally hot weather. As temperatures soar into the high 30s in the UK's fifth heatwave of the year, people with cancer are being warned to take extra precautions. Anthony Cunliffe's from Macmillan.
4: We did see in June and July through the heatwaves then a significant 300% increase in visits to our information about for cancer people during heat waves. So we do know that people are considering that they may be at higher risk and wanting advice on how to best manage that.
3: And in football, Lionel Messi's cast doubt on his future following the death of his father last week, aged 68. Jorge Messi died on Saturday in hospital in his hometown of Rosario following a long illness. He'd previously been his son's agent. That's the latest from Radio News Hub. I'm Jonathan Deutsch.
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3: A sunny Thursday ahead for most of England and Wales, with an amber heat warning across the east of England. Cloudier elsewhere with showers later. Temperatures between 25 and 36 Celsius.
0: The weekday wind down. 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
11: Millions of Britons turned their eyes to the skies on Wednesday evening for the best solar eclipse in decades, with crowds flocking to viewing events and shops selling out of protective glasses. More than 90% of the sun was obscured by the moon, the most it's been blocked above the UK skies since the total eclipse in 1999. Andy Burnham's urged retailers to withdraw disposable barbecues from sale in an effort to prevent wildfires as the heatwave continues. Andy Hoyle has more.
12: The Prime Minister urged all retailers to pull the barbecues from their shelves as he warned extreme heat conditions could be with us for some weeks yet. His comments followed the government's emergency COBRA meeting in response to the prolonged spell of exceptionally hot weather. England and Wales have already seen over 1,000 wildfires this year. That's as many as in the whole of 2025.
11: Footballer Lionel Messi has cast doubt on the future of his career following the death of his father last week, aged 68. Jorge Messi died on Saturday in hospital in his hometown of Rosario following a long illness. He'd previously been his son's agent. That's the latest from Radio News Hub. I'm Jonathan Deutsch.
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11: A sunny Thursday ahead for most of England and Wales, with an amber heat warning across the east of England. Cloudier elsewhere with showers later. Temperatures between 25 and 36 Celsius.
10: The weekday winds down. 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
6: The Prime Minister has called for retailers of all sizes to withdraw disposable barbecues from sale as the nation tries to prevent further wildfires. Here's Andy Hoyle.
7: England and Wales have already seen 1,017 wildfires recorded this year alone. That's more than the total for 2025, and Andy Burnham fears the situation could get worse. The Labour leader made his comments after emerging from the government's emergency COBRA meeting on Wednesday evening. Most UK supermarkets have already suspended sales of disposable barbecues in line with guidance from the National Fire Chiefs Council.
6: Almost 500 children have been injured from e-scooters over the past 7 years. Research warns the average age of youngsters injured was 12, with fewer than 2% wearing helmets at the time of the incidents. And the organisers of the Eurovision Song Contest have said they've changed the rules for 2027 so that the winning broadcaster will automatically be ineligible to host the competition if their state is involved in an armed conflict or sensitive geopolitical situation. That's the latest from Radio News Hub. I'm Jonathan Deutsch.
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6: A sunny Thursday ahead for most of England and Wales, with an amber heat warning across the east of England. Cloudier elsewhere with showers later. Temperatures between 25 and 36 Celsius.
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12: Prime Minister Andy Burnham's urged retailers to withdraw disposable barbecues from sale in an effort to prevent wildfires as the heat wave continues. The PM wants barbecues pulling from shelves as he warned extreme heat conditions could be with us for some weeks yet. Meanwhile, more than 150 youth organisations and young people in Scotland have written to Andy Burnham urging him to rethink the UK's social media ban for under-16s. Their letter warns that the plans could force young people into less regulated parts of the internet. A man who murdered two women and sexually assaulted a third has been jailed for the rest of his life. 40-year-old Simon Levy killed grandmother Carmenza Valencia Trujillo in March 2025 and mother of four Cheryl Wilkins in the August of that year. And Aston Villa have lost to Paris Saint-Germain as the back-to-back Champions League winners claim the European Super Cup with a 2-1 victory in Salzburg. Villa teenager Brian Madjou scored a glorious debut equaliser before Desiree Doué popped up with the winner. That's the latest from Radio News Hub. I'm John Collins.
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12: A dry, sunny and very hot day across many parts of England and Wales. Cloudy across Scotland and Northern Ireland with showers, possibly heavy and thundery come the afternoon. A high today of 36 degrees Celsius.
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